0: to get tickets to go to Brockton City Fest to see Summer Walker and more. So write it down. KYS, Dave and Tim's Rain Dance number 4.
1: Let's get the party started. 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That's when I knew that your heart was scarring. 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

0: 93.9 WKYS. What's your name? Where you calling me from?
1: Y'all? My name is Arsenio Moore. I'm calling from Columbia, Maryland.
0: All right, let's do it. You got all five songs?
1: Yes.
0: All right, let me hear you say, I got five on it.
1: I got five on it.
0: All right, here, let's do it, baby.
1: Okay, so number five was Motion, Cardi, Wilson, and Megan. Number four was Brandon, Dave, and Sam.
0: Okay.
1: Number three was Robert, Phoenix, Lexa. What did you say? Like that?
0: Yeah, you got it. You good.
1: Okay. Two is Good for Baby King. And number one is Shabang by Drake.
0: Shabang, you got Tiggy!
1: Yes.
0: Yeah. You got five on us. I'm going to put you in the building. You're going to Broken City Festival. Going down to Jiffy Lube. You're going to see Summer Walker, K1, a whole bunch of other R&B artists. It's all going down September 19th. You in the building.
1: I'm around the way and lock you up.
0: You around the way, and when you come around the way, you leave it with some. And don't forget, Lady Reds, 8:45 with the Reds Rundown. It all counts us down to 9 o'clock. When I got tickets for you to go see Usher and Chris Brown for their R&B tour. Oh, man. We around the way. Tell them, Denzel.
2: I'm from around the way. I'm leaving with some.
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1: Ladies and gentlemen,

0: my face.
1: Birthday. Like, I already know. He has to bring her out. It's only right. Now, I see tickets go on sale July 10th at noon. I might just have to go over the pawn again. He making it real hard to keep these coins in my pocket. And speaking of coins, you know, Jermaine Dupri is suing Sony Music for $18 million over unpaid royalties tied to Escape, the Brat Tat Tat, Crisscross, Jagged Edge, Usher, Mariah Carey, Bow Wow, Jaquan, and Bone Crusher. Now, this lawsuit alleges Sony underreported royalties and failed to report other royalties at all. And allegedly, they altered old statements. You know them people had a lot of questions, and them saxophones just keep on getting louder. Now, Jermaine Dupri alleges Sony never reported royalties tied to Crisscross's first two albums. First of all, that's crazy. That is crazy. They better give Jermaine his money, because he's going to be looking for it. Look, you got to get the rest of Red's Rundown on KYSDC.com and follow me on the gram so we can be friends at Lady Reds. That's LadyReddZZ.
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So you know I'm going to New York this weekend to celebrate history with the GOAT, Jay-Z. Now, I'm a little bit irritated, friend, because I'm not going to hold you. I see he just dropped a new date for a London show. Guess when it is? September 4th on Beyond.

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0: 93.9 WKYS inside the 93 days of summer, D.C., Maryland, Virginia. You know what day of the week it is. And my man, Marky Mark the Riddler, comes out to play. What day is this, Schemes?
1: Riddle me this Tuesday.
0: Do you think you and the DMV ready today?
1: Yes, sir.
0: All right, cool. We're running the same riddles back from last week. How about that?
1: All right, let's do it.
0: I could be lying. I could be telling the truth. You never know. Can I tell you my joke first?
1: Okay.
0: Okay, cool. Okay, cool, cool, cool. Y'all want to hear joke first or the riddles first? You want to hear the joke first or the riddles first?
1: The riddle.
0: I forget you there. Alright, cool. Then the first riddle is, what kind of room doesn't have windows? Alright?
1: Okay.
0: What kind of room doesn't have windows? That is the first riddle. Give you something easy. And then after that, we're gonna pick it up. Marky Mark Gorilla in the building. Riddle Minutes Tuesday. You love it, I love it, we love it. And gotta work and exercise your brains. Back in the mix, Skeez. Here we go. Shebang! Yeah. All the ball head dudes love this song because they can use their little towel and have a reason.

40 was such a bang. All of my ops, they diss. Please don't put me to the test. They tryna get back on the net. I'm tryna get back in the flesh.

0: That's Marky Mark, the Rilla Riddle with this Tuesdays. What's your name? Where you calling me from?
1: Calling from Southeast D.C.
0: All right, here we go. First riddle is, what kind of room doesn't have windows?
1: A mushroom.
0: All right, cool. Got that one right there. What kind of ship has two mates but no captain?
1: What kind of ship has two mates, no captain? Oh, shit.
0: Yeah, you don't know that. Anytime you say that, call me back, Brody. Riddle me this Tuesdays. What's your name? Where you calling me from?
2: Rika, calling from D.C.
0: All right, Rika, let's do it. What kind of room doesn't have windows?
2: Is it a mushroom?
0: You right. It is a mushroom. Okay, cool. What kind of ship has two mates but no captain?
2: Oh, my God. I know this one.
0: Gotta go. Bye.
2: Okay.
0: Marky Mark Gorilla, what's your name? Where you calling me from?
3: Brittany, calling from Virginia.
0: All right, Brittany, here we go. What kind of room doesn't have windows?
3: Mushrooms.
0: I feel like she gonna get my answers right. I don't trust this. What kind of ship?
2: Why?
0: What kind of ship has two mates but no captain?
3: What kind of ship has two mates but no captain? No what?
0: Captain.
3: Two ships but no captain. A crew. I don't know that.
0: It's all good. Stay on the line. Chris Brown tickets on the way. Bye, man. And just like that, Skeez, Marky Mark Gorilla is still undefeated.
4: Yeah. Go ahead.
0: Whoa. What you mean?
4: We're going to win one day. We ain't worried.
0: I already know, but listen. It gets much better than that. Because if you ain't saw the riddles, don't even worry about it. Because coming up next, what you all came for, that's tickets to see Hoops games. My man just said, okay. Tickets to see Chris Brown and Usher live in Northwest Stadium. Give me 6 minutes. No, give me 4 minutes. Give me this. Don't go nowhere. How about that? Because if you go somewhere, you're going to miss it. I don't want to hear it. Because that will be giving away these tickets within the next 5 to 7, 8, 9 minutes. All right? I know that's a little, yeah. So that means just sit down and relax yourself.

0: 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Is that what I need?
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0: Gaines, what's one of your favorite Usher or Chris Brown songs? It's something to choose from.
1: Hmm?
0: I know something to choose from is just like,
1: Usher. I like the Usher, it's 7 o'clock on a dot.
0: Okay, can I, let me see, like,

testimony. 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All right, let me stop playing, y'all. 202-432-WKYS. I got Chris Brown action tickets right now. Let me get a winner. Get back in the mix, skis. Wow. What's your name? Hop on my DMs.

0: 93.9 WKYS, what's your name? Where you calling me from?
1: My name is Monique, and I'm calling from Alexandria, Virginia.
0: What's up, Monique? Hey, how did I sound? Did I sound kind of good? You like my freestyle?
1: Oh, I love that freestyle. Alimony, calimony, and all that.
0: Yo,
1: WKYS.
0: Now, listen, in order for you to get in this concert, you a Chris Brown fan or Usher fan?
1: I am a both. I love them both.
0: I will sing your favorite song from either one of them, and I'm going to put you in the bed. I got to make sure you're ready to sing.
1: I just want to take it nice and slow.
0: Now, baby, tell me what you want to do.
1: What you want
0: to
1: do?
0: Ah, you got tickets!
1: Yeah! Oh, that's what's up! Yes!
0: Girl, you go get you a nice outfit, get your hair done, make sure the toes did. You hear me? You want a pair of tickets to see Usher and Chris Brown at the R&B tour going down July 13th at Northwest Stadium, okay?
1: Thank you.
0: You're welcome, man.
1: I'm around the way with Marky Mark.
0: Always free around the way, baby. That's what we do. Now, if you get money.

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Know what I'm saying? 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Atlanta, tell you about my run, you know what I'm saying? Ask Pluto Bank of 21, you know

0: 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I'm leaving with
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0: called Vegas Flyaway, all right? So we giving you the chance to see Usher and Chris Brown in Las Vegas. Uh-huh, so you're going to win tickets to the show. And we also going to send you to the show September 5th, Allegiant Stadium in Las Vegas. We got your flight, we got your hotel, and we got your tickets covered. It's a full trip on us, courtesy of KYS, and of course, Chris Brown and Usher. So if you want to get that fly away to go to Vegas, that show is going to be crazy. You know what Usher doing in Vegas. So you might want to go to KYSDC.com right now. 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We cover your flight, your hotel, and tickets to the show. That's how it's going down September 5th. Other than that, I'll be right back to let you know how you can win tickets to see Lil Shimmy, tickets to see Summer Walker, and how to get them in person. Northwest Stadium tickets to go see Chris Brown and them. Boy, we got a lot around the way. Don't go nowhere.
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0: Wakes Up with Kyle and L'Oreal. 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

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There it is. Now check this out. All week long, I got tickets for you to go see Lo Shimmy. Lo Shimmy will be live at the Fillmore. He gonna turn that thing up when the date is. 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

0: 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Yes, sir.
1: Hey, y'all. What up? This your boy, Rick Smiley.

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1: Well, I made the decision to get started in this business ever since I was a teenager. I love skating. I got my first job as a skate guard at the skating rink, at which time it became a part of me. I continued to skate for years and years and years, never knowing one day that I may be the owner of the skating rink. One morning, I was watching the news and I saw a familiar face, and he said he was part owner. So I reached out and I called him, and I had an opportunity to become part owner, not knowing that eventually I would become the owner of the skating rink where I grew up.
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0: 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Open to legal residents of the United States residing in the Washington, D.C. metropolitan area who are 18 years of age or older. The Chris Brown Flyaway promotion ends on July 20, 2026. 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
2: Recently, I heard a sermon about the need to excavate before you're able to elevate. The sermon encouraged us to dig deep, to remove bad habits, counterproductive decisions, destructive desires, and even a few dead memories, which will frequently haunt our decision-making powers. We were reminded that sustained elevation is dependent upon an unshakable foundation. If we are unsure about our elevation, more likely than not, it's because we are building upon an unstable foundation. And instead of shoring up our foundation through excavation, we just continue to build on insecure ground. So I want to leave you with this one thought today. It is not possible to elevate to your highest potential until you have first excavated an unreliable foundation.
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1: 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Curls it in. 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
1: There's an old saying in Tennessee, I know it's in Texas, probably in Tennessee, that says, fool me once, shame on you. 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

0: 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The Chris Brown Flyaway promotion ends on July 20, 2026. 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
1: Recently, I heard a sermon about the need to excavate before you're able to elevate. The sermon encouraged us to dig deep, to remove bad habits, counterproductive decisions, destructive desires, and even a few dead memories, which will frequently haunt our decision-making powers. We were reminded that sustained elevation is dependent upon an unshakable foundation. If we are unsure about our elevation, more likely than not, it's because we are building upon an unstable foundation. And instead of shoring up our foundation through excavation, we just continue to build on insecure ground. So I want to leave you with this one thought today. It is not possible to elevate to your highest potential until you have first excavated an unreliable foundation.
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0: 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The Chris Brown Flyaway promotion ends on July 20, 2026. 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
2: I heard what you said through the grapevine. 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Staying up through the late night. 20 seconds to game time. Getting religious with it. 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

ain't in your beats and you ain't in mine, hit 'em. 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

Today, let's take a minute to remind ourselves that God clearly sees what we are facing. God knows the obstacles and the challenges we will have to overcome. God totally understands how we can become fearful, feel overwhelmed, and have trepidation, anxiety. But God also sees when we have become complacent and are no longer doing our best to help each other, but instead are only concerned about our own well-being. So today is a good opportunity for us to reassess our commitment to the will of God. Do we just complain and criticize when assistance and support is what is really needed? Do we have a strategy to correct situations and occurrences that we know are wrong? Can we replace our fear with action and our insecurity with confidence, knowing that God has never, ever left us nor forsaken us in the midst of any crisis, because God is eternally on our side? So let's get at it. Amen.

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My ever cheat on me, I bet we break even. So still my Betty can't leave. Never gay. I ain't never gay, no. Fell out with them, we ain't never making up.

0: Welcome to another edition of the Morning Hustle Show, baby. We in the building on a hump day.
1: Yes, sir.
0: Wednesday morning. L'Oreal, good morning.
2: Top of the morning to you.
0: Out to Walker was good.
1: What's going on, brother?
0: Kyle Santilli and I'm here. We are ready to get over the hump and get closer to the weekend. We got our guy DJ AK. He's in the mix. He's ready to go. He's turning up for y'all.
2: I think y'all know that guy. That's AK right there.
0: That's him right there.

0: Himothy. Sure. Himothy is what they call him.
1: No doubt. Appreciate you, bro. We'll see you tomorrow. All right, Mona Hustle in the building. It's time for Kyle's message of the day.
0: Am I?
2: Yeah. Listen up.
3: Here's some quick inspiration to start your day.
2: Now check it.
4: Kyle's message of the day.
1: Kyle's message of the day today is the game don't change, adjust how you play. The game don't change, adjust how you play. Whatever it is, man, you got to figure it out. You know what I mean? Just because you haven't been successful in a certain area of life because of the circumstances, don't keep doing the same thing you've been doing. Switch it up a little bit. You know what I'm saying? Whether it's, you know, hollering at women, hollering at men, whether it's applying for jobs, whether it's starting your entrepreneurship journey, whatever the case may be, it is what it is. You just got to figure out a way to maneuver around whatever obstacles are in front of you. You know what I mean? I recently had a conversation with my daughter. I think we might have talked about it, about her applying for jobs or internships and things of that nature. And my advice was, listen, man, we live in an era where everybody's applying for jobs online, okay? Maybe the play is walk into that place and ask them for an application.
0: That's right.
1: You understand what I'm saying? We talk about all the times where maybe, you know, hollering at women, you know, on their social media. Maybe that's not going the way you like it to go. You might want to walk up to one in person and say, hey, how you doing? What's your name? You understand what I'm saying? That entrepreneurship journey that you're on is never going to get started if you keep being scared to jump out there and put one foot in front of the other. Whatever the case may be, man, the game ain't going to change. You're just going to have to figure it out, all right? Do what you got to do. Make some adjustments and get it popping. Kyle's message of the day today is the game don't change. Just adjust how you play.
0: I like that. And mine is easy. I'm not offended by blind jokes because I know I'm not dumb, and I also know that I'm not blind, so.
1: Well, there you go.
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0: Y'all know what it is. The morning hustle is in the building. L'Oreal,
1: yes.
0: Kyle Santillan. Then the person that's here today, Grammy nominated, singer-songwriter, representing out of Washington, D.C. She's applying pressure. Okay?
1: Yes, she is.
0: The Shea Butter Baby is in the building. Give it up for Ari Lennox.
1: Yay!
0: Come on!
2: Love y'all.
1: My favorite album right now, period. And I'm dead serious.
2: Really?
1: Like, this is really a good album.
0: It is a good album.
1: And I love all your albums. I've been a fan since the beginning.
2: Wow.
1: Shea Butter Baby, all that good stuff. Mm-hmm. But this album, I really, really like because you're mixing it up a little bit and you're trying some things and switching it up. And I love this for you.
2: Thank you so much.
1: Yeah, does it feel good to be able to, like, spread your wings a little more and kind of get in other bags?
2: Absolutely. It feels amazing. I'm fearless with this. I'm expanding. I love it. Feels great.
1: Yeah. Vacancy is the name of the album.
2: Yeah.
1: And we know that means you got a little space going on.
2: Oh, yeah. Yeah, some voids that need to be filled. And then also just gone and just leave if you're not fulfilling.
0: Is that the advice for the guys? Just go on and just leave.
2: Just like, go on and leave if you're stressing me out or wasting my time.
0: That's right. A good point. I think a lot of people put up with things they don't have to in relationships for the sake of saying I'm in a relationship.
2: Literally.
0: Yeah. You're not down with that no more.
2: I'm not doing that ever again in my life.
0: Ever again in my
2: life. Yeah, I've been cutting them off really rapidly.
0: Damn.
2: These days. Yeah.
0: What's the time frame? What's a window? If they don't prove something to you within a week, 2 weeks, 3 weeks, two days.
2: I think 2 weeks is like, okay, if we're not progressing in a certain way, then it's like, you're not taking me seriously.
1: Mm. Right.
2: I'm aware of when it's time to make my exit.
1: Mm. So was there something that happened? Was there something that clicked in your mind where you're just like, okay, now I'm putting these boundaries up and I'm not taking it anymore?
2: Not anything in particular. It just gets exhausting overall. Like, at some point, I gotta be accountable and just accept that, okay, there are clearly signs that I'm missing.
1: Right.
2: Or ignoring willingly. Like, I shouldn't ever do that.
1: Yeah.
2: So, yeah.
1: We've seen you just talking about toxic behavior, and sometimes you may have rewarded that and missed the good guys, you know, and now they're married. But when I thought about that conversation, I feel like I've been there as well.
2: Really?
1: But maybe that just wasn't right for you. You know
2: what
1: I mean?
2: Yeah, absolutely it wasn't. I think I probably wouldn't have been the healthiest in that relationship because I didn't see it for the person at the time.
1: Mm-hmm.
2: And they deserve someone who's 100% and healthy. And one guy in particular, he was definitely really, really deep into his faith. I imagine someone like that to also want a partner who's extremely deep into their faith.
1: Right.
2: And since that's something I'm still like working through, I'm sure just in a lot of different ways, we're not equally yoked.
0: Hustlers, you know what to do, and that is do not move. Ari Lennox isn't going anywhere. The Morning Hustle Show is on a poppin', and Ari is in the building.
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1: Right now, your single that you're pushing is the Twin Flame record. Mm-hmm. You also performed that on Jay Hutt's show. Yeah. So let me talk about this song, because, girl, I got a bone to pick with you on one of the lyrics.
2: Oh, God.
1: Half my pension.
2: I just be saying stuff.
0: I just be saying stuff.
1: I was like, I was jamming. He was like, hey, you have my pension. I was like, oh, let's skip this part of the song.
2: No, I feel you.
1: Yeah, so sometimes do you feel like you've been that much, like, gone off a relationship that you, like, you start spoiling in the relationship?
2: I was about to say, I think it just speaks to sometimes like, maybe sometimes I say things that I don't really think through all the way.
1: Mm-hmm.
2: Or I believe things in the moment, and then I realize, wait, like, this isn't what I want. So
1: yeah.
2: I don't want to say what I think I could be doing, because I just feel like people love to psychoanalyze me.
1: Right.
2: So I'm just like, I'm just trying to mince my words in every way.
0: All right, hold that thought. We're going to stop right here and come right back. You should not move an inch. When we come back, Ari Lennox will still be with us right here on the Morning Hustle Show.
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26: 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Enjoy Southern Soul with King George, 803 Fresh, and Fat Daddy. And party with DJ King Capri. The sail away party. This is not your typical cruise. No buffet.

0: It's Tamana Hustle, L'Oreal, Kyle Santillan, Alton Walker, R&B songstress. You already know who's here. She's still kicking it with us. Ari Lennox is in the building.
1: What's your favorite place to record?
2: Atlanta's probably my favorite.
1: Yeah?
2: Yeah. I have an amazing engineer named Tim. He's amazing. He's wonderful. He's good energy. He's chill. He's seen all kinds of stuff. He's seen me when I had to curse somebody out. Honestly, when I found out my cousin passed away, I was in that studio. So he saw me breaking down in the studio.
1: Yeah.
2: So he has literally seen it all. And he's just such a good, beautiful presence, good anchor. He's incredible.
1: Mm-hmm. That's because you leave from there and go to the strip club.
2: What?
1: What? You ain't slick.
2: What?
1: You
2: ain't slick. I've never gone to... I did go to the strip club after the studio.
1: Working with JD, you absolutely did.
2: It was JD.
1: Yeah. And it was Magic City.
2: He took me to Magic City.
1: I know he did.
2: And Kehlani was there. It was
1: dope. That's cool. Did y'all have a good time?
2: She was amazing.
1: Yeah.
2: She gave me some money to get some women.
1: Really?
2: Yeah.
1: What about a feature?
2: I appreciate that because I ain't have it.
1: Oh, yeah.
2: I did not.
1: Is she going to give you a feature? Kehlani been on fire right now.
2: Oh, I would be honored if that could happen when it's time.
1: Yeah.
2: When it would make sense. She has a beautiful voice.
0: Yeah. You do too.
2: I've always loved her since the beginning.
0: Yeah. That's what's up.
1: And your tour's coming up. We're going to let you get out of here. Talk about the tour before you head up on out of here.
2: Yeah.
1: When is it? When can we expect to see on stage? Have you been practicing already for it? What's going on?
2: Yeah, I've been singing a lot, practicing, stretching a little bit so I'm not stiff and decrepit.

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3: Whoa.
1: Damn, that's how you coming on, huh?
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1: Oh, my goodness.
2: I just got out the bed.
1: Are you awake enough for $1,000 is the question.
2: Man, I'm finna do my best.
1: Okay.
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1: All right, man.
2: Oh, here you go.
1: We're going to give Sherry a shot when we come back. 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
13: Hello, I'm Isaiah Abraham. I'm the owner of Isaiah 58 Skate House, located at 3132 Branch Avenue in Temple Hills, Maryland. Well, I made the decision to get started in this business ever since I was a teenager. I love skating. I got my first job as a skate guard at the skating rink, at which time it became a part of me. I've continued to skate for years and years and years, never knowing one day that I may be the owner of the skating rink. One morning, I was watching the news and I saw a familiar face, and he said he was part owner. So I reached out and I called him, and I had an opportunity to become part owner, not knowing that eventually I will become the owner of the skating rink where I grew up.
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1: Question.
0: 60 seconds.
2: Yep, Morning Hustle is here. Time for that $1,000 cash grab.
3: Yeah.
2: Representing out of Tulsa, Oklahoma, we got Sherry on the line. Still in bed, ain't you?
4: No, I'm up now.
2: Oh, good. She's up now.
3: Okay, she's up.
2: All right, well, look, we hope you're awake enough to win this $1,000. Here's the deal. You got 60 seconds to answer 10 questions. For every correct answer, we'll give you $10. Get all 10 right, you win $1,000. If you don't know an answer, you can say pass. We'll come back to that question as long as there's time. And make sure the answer you give is the one that you want, because we have to go with your first response. Our judges, Big Med, don't play about that, all right?
4: All right.
2: All right, cool.
3: She's still laying down.
2: Yo, that's what
3: she
2: I said.
3: She got the covers on her and everything. Yeah.
2: Covers pulled up to her nose. All right, that being said, we want to help you out, man. L'Oreal's got a free answer for you.
5: And that answer is going to be soul.
4: Mm. All right.
2: All right, soul. You got that?
4: Soul.
2: Mm-hmm.
5: Uh-oh.
2: Mm-hmm.
5: Now watch her win, though.
2: I'm rooting for her.
3: Okay. This ain't going
2: to
3: be good.
2: You're the first person to win from their own bed. All right, Sherry, I got 60 seconds on the clock. When you're ready, say, I'm ready, Kyle.
4: I'm ready, Kyle.
2: The clock.
3: I told y'all, but it's going to be funny, though.
2: All right, here we go. Right,
3: here we
2: the
3: go.
2: Clock Gosh. Begins. In 3, 2, 1, here we go. What is 14 times 2?
4: 28.
2: Spell the word bread.
4: B-R-E-A-D.
2: Which of these is classified as a season of the year? January, Monday, or spring?
4: Spring.
2: What's the scientific name for the process plants use to turn sunlight into food?
4: Soil.
2: What's the capital city of the country of South Korea?
4: Pass.
2: Which coin is worth exactly 5 cents in the standard U.S. currency? Is it a penny, a nickel, or a dime?
4: Nickel.
2: What's the capital city of the state of Pennsylvania?
4: Pass.
2: Which basic survival instrument uses a magnetic needle to show what direction is north?
4: A compass.
2: How many single units are contained in a baker's dozen? Is it 11, 12, or 13?
4: 13.
2: What do you call a mother's dog's collective group of newborn puppies?
4: Pups. Cubs. I don't
2: Dang.
5: Know. Oh, no. Okay, well.
2: You didn't do bad.
5: You didn't do terrible. You just missed
4: okay,
5: a couple.
4: Cool.
5: Okay. What is the scientific name for the process plants use to turn sunlight into food, and that's photosynthesis?
3: I understand why she said soil. The soil in the okay. ground.
5: Soil.
2: Soil, not that, soil. She said soil.
5: I said soul. Okay. Hey,
3: that's how we say it in the South.
5: Oh, you said soil?
4: Yeah, I'm from Chicago. That's my accent.
5: Oh, okay. Well, either way, it was wrong. We love you, though. Okay.
4: Thank you.
5: Now, this one is what I gave you. What is the capital city of the country of South Korea? And that's Seoul. I knew that because I had a layover there.
4: I thought you said Seoul, S-O-I-L, for the grand.
5: Oh, Seoul. Oh,
2: soil. Okay. That's soil.
5: That's soil. Okay. Yeah. Okay. I don't have the accent you have. Okay, yes, I know this from having a layover flying internationally, and they had the worst food ever for me.
2: Wow.
5: Okay. For me, to me. Okay, but let's talk about the capital city of the state of Pennsylvania. That's Harrisburg.
3: Yeah.
5: And then what do you call a mother's dog's collective group of newborn puppies? So a group of puppies would be a litter.
3: Yeah. Okay. You didn't know that.
5: Yeah. Or a leader in your accent.
4: So then you didn't either.
3: I knew it. I didn't know it because it was on the paper now.
5: But you didn't know.
3: But I wouldn't have known if I didn't see it.
5: She right. Okay.
2: Oh, man.
5: 1, 2, 3, 4, 5, 6. $60 is not bad.
2: Yeah, that ain't too bad, man.
4: Thank you.
2: You won $60 without getting out your bed this morning.
5: Look at
2: How about that.
5: That?
4: Now I'm finna go get up.
5: Yeah, I know that's right. Get to the money.
2: All right, congratulations on the $60, Sherry. For everybody else out there listening, if you want to get down, you know what to do. Text the word cash to 71007. You could be up next with us on the Morning Hustle.
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2: 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And he's going to come clean about a few things that you will not believe.
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0: Yes. This week on the Morning Hustle, L'Oreal will be sitting down with your favorite artists and entertainers and some that are new. The Lowdown presents a fireside chat with Lo.
1: I love these when I can sit down one-on-one and talk to people that I actually am fans of and friends with at the same time. And Cortez, you are here today with me, Cortez Smith, to be exact, a.k.a. Nuck.
2: Yeah,
1: some people
2: call
1: you Nuck in the streets, right?
2: You got called Nuck today.
1: Yeah, you did.
2: Yeah.
1: How do you like that?
2: It's cool with me. That's because, you know, they resonate with my work. So
1: I want to start from the very beginning, okay? Because acting, was this something that you always was interested in when you were younger, when you were coming up? What was the thing that, like, really got you going? Was it acting?
2: It wasn't acting at first. Actually, I got saved by acting. My uncle was murdered in 2010. Grandmother, she didn't want me to go down that same path, so she and my mom had a conversation, and I guess someone told them about this program that's called Pro Scout that go around the world and seek talent, and they put me in that, and I ended up coming in last place and being an honorary mention, and I ended up getting signed with this agency, and that's when I started to get into acting and start doing it more.
1: But so what age was that around?
2: This was like 16.
1: Really?
2: Yeah, this was like 16,
1: And before then, you were just a kid going to school?
2: Yeah, just trying to figure it out.
1: Yeah.
2: I was all about the money. Like, I don't care if I was, like, selling candy at school or whatever. You know what I mean? I was taking trash out, cutting the grass, whatever it had to do with surrounding and making money. That's what I was trying to do.
1: So I remember, taking it to the shy, and it's making me think about what you said about you going to acting classes. Mm-hmm. But Kevin, at one point, I think it was the first season, he decided he was going to join the drama class because he liked the little girl that was in there. But they kind of got on his ass. You know, they was like, what you doing up there acting on the stage? Did you ever get any, like, blowback from people in your neighborhood, maybe where you grew up, where they was like, what the hell are you going downtown to mess with these people for?
2: Yeah, I didn't heard, when I started taking modeling serious, I was hearing, like, little rumors saying that I was gay. And that was weird because I was wearing skinny jeans and fitted clothes before everybody else, like, before it started shifting. I was wearing it because I was exposed to different, you know, different styles and, like I said, ethnicities. And when I came back and, I was hearing it, but I didn't let it, you know, knock me off my square. I was just like, all right, well, y'all don't understand it.
1: Yeah.
2: You know what I mean? Like, I know my sexuality. And if you afraid of me coming around dressing how I dress, then you got to question yourself because I know who I am. And I can probably pull your mama.
1: I believe you. Know what I mean? Not my mama.
2: Not your mama.
1: It's funny because we see a lot of that happening now, and usually I defend because, like, we see the Madden cover, right? And he had the nail polish, and I was like, I thought that was kind of fly. Boosie had a problem with it.
2: Yeah.
1: Then it was something else that we recently saw. I can't remember what it was, but I drew the line as seeing Black Boy Max with the bust down.
2: Yeah, nah.
1: When it comes to, because you do have a different kind of style. You'll have the bell-bottom, wide-leg jeans.
2: Yeah.
1: I like your style. I think it's fly. But, like, do you feel the need to ever have to defend yourself or your sexuality when it comes to, like, the way you dress?
2: No, because you got to think about the people we looked up to, like the Isley Brothers and Prince especially. Like, you got to think about how they dressed in the 70s and the 80s. It's nothing but a repeat. It's the same thing, but just throwing it with a urban splash to it. Y'all just ain't caught on to it, but let Future or Baby a Thug wear it, then they're going to be wearing it. You feel what I'm saying? Mm-hmm. So I'm just ahead of the curve. This is what I like, and I know that's what fashion is moving towards. It's moving towards nostalgia. They're trying to get that old thing back. So I got a splash of straight jeans. I can do skinny one day, or I can do the flare, or I can do the oversized pants. So
1: now we have to stop right here, but of course, when we're back with Fireside Chats with Lo, imagine having a whole child and a person doesn't tell you. Well, we are going to talk more about that with Cortez Smith, a.k.a. Nuck from The Shy, in the next Fireside Chat with Lo.
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0: 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Morning Hustle Show, L'Oreal, Kyle Santilli, and Alton Walker here. And stick around. Coming up next, Uncle Alton's going to give some advice.
1: I don't know why y'all keep asking me these questions. I'm guessing I'm giving out great advice,
0: man. I don't know about that. I don't know about that.
1: I can't help it that I give out great advice, L'Oreal. I don't
0: know. Yeah. We'll make a judgment on that when we come back. Uncle Alton's up next.
2: We are... The Morning Hustle.
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0: Hey there, boys and girls, lady and gentlemen, and all you beautiful people out there.
1: Cool cats and kittens.
0: This is Ask Uncle Algin.
1: Ooh, you don't even know your name today.
0: This is starting off bad.
1: It is. I'm nervous.
2: Get it together, Uncle
0: Mr.
2: Algin.
0: Roger would be mad at me.
1: Won't you be my neighbor?
0: Today is Ask Uncle Algin.
2: Okay.
0: And we have a question for today. Are you ready, you guys?
2: We're ready.
0: Yeah!
1: Oh, you answered yourself?
0: That was a kid.
1: Oh, so, yeah. Okay. Stop.
0: Yeah!
1: Oh.
0: It says, Unc, my 13-year-old daughter is begging me to buy her tickets to see Chris Brown and Usher. Am I wrong for saying she's too young, or should I let her go? Are you ready?
2: Ooh.
0: Hell no, she can't go.
1: Wait, what? Why?
0: 13-year-old going to a Chris Brown and Usher concert? You have lost your mind.
2: No,
0: Chris Brown is out here hunting on people.
2: That's right.
0: Huh?
1: Right. Right.
0: Usher got strippers coming down the pole, and he's feeding women cherries.
2: Right.
0: Huh?
1: Y'all
0: and we know what cherries represent. Balls.
1: Wait.
2: That's a fact.
0: That's what they represent. And I am not having your daughter in the car like, ooh, mama, can we buy some cherries? No.
1: But it's one ball.
0: No, he had been doing one.
1: Yeah, it's one.
2: But,
0: it's been two.
1: He only did the broken ball.
0: I forgot his kids listening. But yeah. So y'all shouldn't even know what balls are.
1: This is crazy.
0: No, he can't go. I got other concerts your little 13-year-old could be going to. Here we go.
2: Okay.
0: Paw Patrol got a tour.
2: Okay.
0: Universe Soul Circuit.
2: Yeah.
0: Bluey's Big Play.
2: Yeah.
0: The Wiggles.
1: She's a little older than that.
0: I don't care. Take her. Peppa Pig. Sesame Street Live.
2: There you go.
0: Disney on Ice. Coco Melon Live. These are the things you be.
1: Ms.
0: Disney
1: Rachel?
0: Junior. Disney World's Collide Concert. Kids Bop Live. Hey. Those are the shows you need to take this 13-year-old.
1: That's 13 right. Now? Come on.
0: No, they don't go. No, I mean, that's the age you don't supposed to do nothing anyway.
2: You absolutely right,
1: that's
2: bro.
1: Not true.
2: Okay,
0: that's
2: point
0: preteen.
2: Today.
1: No, he's not.
0: Preteen, middle school age is an age where you really can't do nothing with them, but they're too old to go to Paw Patrol, and they're too young to go to an Usher concert.
1: Northwest right. No and middle. Blue Ivy are 14 and 13 years old. That's the same age, and they're at concerts and stuff, and Met Gala.
0: And they shouldn't be going.
2: That's right.
1: Why?
0: Because they're too young.
2: That's right.
0: I don't understand why Blue Ivy was at the Met. And another thing.
2: Talk about it.
0: The concert, $800.
1: Now, you should have started there, okay? I could have been with you from the beginning. Tell her to get a job first.
2: Thanks.
1: That's all your argument should have been.
0: And I could have been done.
1: That's it. You could have been done.
0: Hell no.

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1: What up, what up?
0: How you feeling, bro?
1: Doing all right.
2: Is your last name Gasopolis?
1: Nah.
2: Jesse Gasopolis, remember him?
0: No.
2: From Full House.
3: Full House.
0: Oh, okay. Nah, this is Jesse Get to the Money, because that's what we're trying to do.
3: Jesse Get to the Money.
0: Next, man, the cash grab is on the way.
3: Just he get to the money.
0: Oh.
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4: Yes!
3: We got Jesse on the line representing out of Indianapolis, Indiana this morning.
4: I wish that I was Jesse's girl.
3: Hey! What's up with you, bro?
5: Chilling, man. What's going on?
3: All right, let's be realistic, man. What's your chances of winning $1,000 today? What do you think?
5: Shit, man. The last time I listened, y'all questions didn't get kind of harder, so.
6: Yep.
4: Suck it.
6: We're going to make sure you don't win.
4: How many you think you're going to get, Elton?
6: On this one, probably about 3.
4: Oh, damn. No, that's not true. This is easy.
6: I don't know.
3: All right, Jesse, well, we're going to see what you can do with it, okay? You got 60 seconds to answer 10 questions. For every correct answer, we'll give you $10. Get all 10 right, you win $1,000. If you don't know an answer, you can say pass. We'll come back to that question as long as there's time left on the clock. But make sure the answer you give is the one that you want because we have to go with your first response. And our judges, Big Med, don't play about that, okay?
5: Yes, sir.
3: All right, we're trying to hook you up. L'Oreal got a free answer for you. What you got?
4: That answer is going to be the atmosphere.
3: Ooh.
5: Atmosphere.
4: Atmosphere.
6: Sound like you wrote it down somewhere.
3: You're right. All right, you ready to give it a try, bro?
5: Let's do it.
3: I got 60 seconds on the clock. The clock begins in 3, 2, 1. Here we go. What is 80 minus 30?
5: 80 minus 50.
3: Spell the word happy.
5: H-A-P-P-Y.
3: Which of these everyday tools is designed for cutting paper? A pencil, scissors, or a ruler?
5: Scissors.
3: What landmark American document famously begins with 3 words, we the people?
6: And this way to get tricky.
4: Shut up.
5: Pass.
3: What's the capital city of Ireland?
5: Ireland. Pass.
3: Which of these is a primary color? Green, orange, or blue?
5: Blue.
3: Solve this math problem. What is 15 times 4?
5: 15 times 4, 60.
3: What's the name of that thin layer of gases that surrounds and protects planet Earth?
5: It passed. Damn.
3: How many minutes are in exactly half of a standard hour? Is it 15, 30, or 45?
5: 30.
3: What do you call a baby rabbit?
5: A bunny.
3: What landmark American document famously begins with 3 words, we the people?
5: The proclamation of...
6: You better use the word.
5: I'm good.
3: Yeah, your time is up already, bro. I just wanted to let you answer, man.
6: The proclamation of what?
4: The proclamation of
6: what? I want to hear you finish it.
3: Right. The proclamation, acclamation, stipulation.
5: I can't remember, man. You know,
4: yeah, all right. Well, you actually didn't do that bad. And you know what? Elton wasn't that far off because you didn't get 3 right. You got 3 wrong. So everything else you got right. So you did pretty good. You didn't use the answer I gave you, though. So let's get into it.
5: No, I remember that. The question just... It didn't match up with the answer at first, but then once you passed it, I'm like, damn.
4: Okay, I figured that. Okay, what landmark American document famously begins with the 3 words, we the people? That would be the Constitution or the United States Constitution.
5: Okay.
3: Yeah.
4: Now, the capital city of Ireland is Dublin. A lot of people know that, typically. Okay. The name of the... thin layer of gases that surround and protect planet Earth. It's called the atmosphere.
3: Yeah.
4: Everything else you got right, $70 is not bad at all.
6: Ain't bad, man.
5: Yo, ain't.
3: That ain't
5: some,
3: bad.
5: Gas money.
3: Yeah, no gas.
4: Yeah, that's right. Ain't that right?
3: Now, was it as difficult as you thought it was going to be?
5: Nah, because the question was kind of easy, like y'all tricked me, because I'm expecting it to be harder.
4: So I will say, it's so funny that you laughed, but you had got this one right. What do you call a baby rabbit and a bunny actually was?
3: That was the answer,
4: You started laughing at yourself, but I'm like,
3: it was good.
4: You done laughed all the way to the correct answer.
3: Facts.
5: That's what's up.
3: All right, well, congratulations to you, bro. You got $70 today on that $1,000 cash grab. Any last shout-outs?
5: Right on, man. I've been waiting for y'all to call me for about a year, man.
3: Damn.
4: And you ain't won $1,000. Damn. Next time.
5: Appreciate y'all, man. It was fun.
3: For everybody else listening, you know the deal. Text the word cash to 71007. Mm-hmm. You could be up next with us on the $1,000 cash grab on the Morning Hustle.
4: We'll be there.
0: It's the Morning Hustle.

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0: Morning Hustle Show, L'Oreal, Kyle Santillan, Alton Walker in the building. And when we come back, we're going to continue the fireside chat with Lo. And who you got on it today?
2: Cortez Smith, a.k.a. Nuck from the Shy.
0: Come on.
2: And you will never believe how he found out he had another child, okay?
0: This
2: is crazy. One of the craziest stories I heard in quite some time. And the baby mama even tried to shake him down.
0: Dang.
2: This is a story you don't want to miss coming up in Fireside Chats with Lo.
0: All right, let's go down to 10 minutes. Don't move.
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0: Yes. This week on the Morning Hustle, L'Oreal will be sitting down with your favorite artists and entertainers and some that are new. The Lowdown presents a Fireside Chat with Lo.
1: Fireside Chats with Lo and Cortez Smith. Ladies, y'all know who this is. Nuck from the Shy. He drives all the ladies crazy, but this particular lady, he has a crazy story about.
2: I just assume you had something going on. I'm going to tell you why. Because when I met you, what did you tell me? You said, I done gave up sex. I done gave up meat. I done gave up alcohol. I'm like, what this man done did? Because usually when people give something up, it's because they done did something so bad or something so bad happened to them. Mm-hmm. So what was the reasoning behind that? Like, why you decided to take a sabbatical from all things bad, right? And did the outcome work out the way you thought?
3: Yeah. So two reasons. Two, I wanted to just ground myself and get more closer and spiritual to God, because I always been around church, but I never like leaned into it. And so when I took that step back and was just like, let me just do a reset. Let me do a detox on everything. And then the second is me finding out that I have a son. Like I found out last January that I had a son, and that was from 2018 when I was standing California. It was a blur.
2: That is crazy though, to find out. So how many years old was he at this point when you found out that you even had a son?
3: He was 6 turning 7.
2: Wow. And what was her reasoning for, did she not know you were the father? Why did she not reach out to you before 6 years?
3: She said I had an attitude problem and I was mean. Like, it was like kitty. And I was like, what do you mean? You stole so many years from me, and I could have been in his life. But she also didn't know who the father was.
2: Okay.
3: So she was under the impression that it was someone else. And come to find out it wasn't him, but you still had more time to reach out.
2: Yeah.
3: And she was just like, well, I was afraid to reach out because I seen you living your life, and you was doing that, you was doing this. And then once I went out there to meet them, because they're in California, and I was talking to them, one of her family members made a joke, was like, we thought you had some money. And we was expecting.
2: Really?
3: Yeah, they was expecting me to, I guess, pay a lump sum or something to like
2: go away.
3: Yeah. Yeah.
2: What?
3: Yeah. And then another reason would it, you know, because they're Hispanic as well. So they thought that I was going to come with some type of legal actions to take him away. And I'm just like, bro, that's at the end of the day, that's y'all kid. Y'all grew up with him. You know what I mean? Y'all raised him since day one. What do I look like coming in and taking away his whole world? Break him in my world. Like,
2: did you believe her at first?
3: Hell no. I'm like, what's going on? I'm like, I don't want to hear nothing.
2: You're like, Kate Paza. No,
3: right, right. Right.
2: No, but okay. Sorry, I had to throw a little joke in there. No, but seriously, what was that? Like, I couldn't even imagine. So like Mexican, like California Mexican.
3: Yes.
2: Like not like the Spanish
3: like
2: people in New York.
3: Like their grandmother is still in Mexico type. Mexicans. Yeah. So
2: okay.
3: Like, yeah.
2: So how is that culturally for you? Like,
3: man,
2: when
3: it's different, because you got to think about like they do a certain thing. One, like I just was out there like a week ago, and how their just average day is like to go eat seafood, drink beers, talk shit or whatnot. I don't. For one, I don't even eat meat, and I'm allergic to shellfish, and I don't drink, and I definitely don't drink beer. So it's just like they looking at me like, what the is wrong with him? He weird, you know what I mean? And I'm just trying to exist in their world. So I'll just be like, no, I'm good. Like I'm literally good. I'm just here for him.
1: Now we're gonna stop right here, but of course we're gonna bring you more of this Fireside Chat with Lo and Cortez Smith, aka Nuck from the Shy, because we got so much to talk about. Man, life is crazy.
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28: 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Worship at our ship church featuring Jonathan McReynolds, Jacalyn Carr, and Pastor Mike Jr. Benuya Biles, Ed C with Erica and Warren Campbell. Enjoy Southern Soul with King George, 803 Fresh, and Fat Daddy. And party with DJ King Caprick. The sellaway party. This is not your typical cruise. No buffet.

0: registers, and you ring up yourself. No help or nothing, Jesus. So I went in there. I was rushing. I was looking for somebody to ring me up, and they were like, no, you got to ring yourself up. So I said, cool. I went and rang up. I had a little chips and a water. Water already $10, so I'm pissed about that because it's the airport. Yeah. Right. So I go to press, and I'm putting my card in. I'm like, come on, let's go. I got to go. It goes, do you want a tip?
1: Yeah, right.
0: 18%, 20%, 25%. I said, well, who the hell helped me?
2: Who my tip?
0: Am I tipping myself?
1: Right. Exactly.
0: And I said yes, and I gave them. No, I'm joking. I get nothing.
2: You're feeling bad, though. Like when, especially when I go to like a fast food restaurant or one of them restaurants, and they just looking at me, and they you know, you got.
0: I always give it to fast food.
2: You be feeling so bad to say no.
1: Yo,
2: no.
1: So that's what's crazy. So, no? Right? So
2: if you just taking my order.
1: So look, this Bankrate survey says that there's something called the guilt tip. 40% of people tip because they feel guilty.
2: I feel guilty
1: about not tipping.
0: I'm the 40.
1: Man, I be in there too.
2: It's the eye contact.
1: And especially even if and you don't know, like, especially with what we do, you don't know if that person knows you. They be like, oh, they going to be like L'Oreal or Alta Walker or Kyle Santillan from the morning show. They couldn't even tip.
0: You know what happens? They wait until that bill come to be like, I listen to you every morning.
1: Right.
0: I'm sure you do, bitch. You ain't listen to me in the morning when you was pouring my shot because you waited. No, you waited till you gave me that bill to say it because you know I got to tip you extra now. Right.
1: It used to be a time when you knew that you were tipping somebody for them going the extra mile, them looking out for you. They helped you out in a way, they provided a service. Now it ain't even about service. Everybody's, why am I tipping if I'm going to pick up takeout? Why am I tipping if I'm registered, if I'm checking
2: it
1: myself
2: be
1: out?
0: Yeah, Golden Crest. Like, how dare you? Y'all ain't doing nothing but scoop. So how you feel like I got to give you a tip on top of what I got? Because Golden Crest, I'm from Brooklyn. Man, what do you know about Golden Crest?
2: The best beef.
0: They ain't never had no Golden Crest in the South.
2: They got one on.
0: It started in Brooklyn. Be clear.
2: My bad, we sidebar.
0: Okay, tell me what I know about. What you know?
2: That was a sidebar.
0: What do you know?
1: People are upset about it.
0: I'm still not tipping them.
1: The question is, what's the most ridiculous place to somebody is asking?
0: Okay, I do tip them. I can't. No, Kyle, I'm that one. I'm that one that always tips because they're going to say something about me. I know they are.
1: See what I'm saying? I do that, too. And a lot of times, I tip just on behalf of black people.
0: Yep.
1: Real talk.
0: Me too.
1: Real
0: me
1: talk,
0: too.
1: Because y'all always trying to act like black people don't tip. So now I got to tip extra so y'all don't have a negative impression of black people because y'all on bullshit anyway.
0: I got treated bad the other day and tipped the guy extra, and my mother got upset with me, but I was like, nah, because he thought we wasn't going to tip, so I had to prove a point. Does that make sense?
1: Yes.
0: It doesn't. It don't make sense.
1: All right. 866-487-8538. What's the most ridiculous place that you've ever been asked to make a tip? Let's talk about it.
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0: We're talking about tipping, man. Things have gone so far that people are guilt tipping just because they feel guilty if they don't. Mm. We don't know where to tip no more. Everybody's asking for tips. All right, what's the craziest place to ask you for a tip? Nikki and Indy, what you say?
1: Man, an ice cream truck.
2: No!
0: Yo, that's
1: the
0: wild.
1: Ice cream truck.
2: What?
1: The ice cream truck.
2: I never heard. Really? Now they asking for tips?
1: I swear to Jesus, it was a cute ice cream truck, but they had a tip jar. Yes, the ice cream truck.
2: I slapped that the hell out of Mr. Softy. He got me twisted. You know where I get confused at, too, beyond that? So, you know when you go to the same place over and over and you end up getting, like, cool with a bartender or something, and they start hooking you up. Now, you know what they hooking you up for, right? Because you either hook them up or they want you to hook them up a little more. So, how do y'all gauge that tip? Because sometimes I'll be going to tip and I'll be like, damn, I might as well just pay for the drink.
0: Yeah, I mean, you got to look out for them. If they made your drinks heavy, yeah. I definitely don't mind that.
2: No, but I mean, like, I'll order one drink, and then they'll make another one, and I'll be like, oh, I didn't even want another one, but okay. And then now, I'm not mad at it. Thank you for the drink. Yeah. But then when you're factoring your bill, I'm like, damn, how much extra do I tip them for this free drink or two?
3: Yeah. For hooking you up.
2: Yeah, and it's almost like you That'd just forced decision. Me to buy a drink.
0: You just got to go off vibes at that point.
3: It'd be a hard decision right there.
2: Yeah, it's like, don't even hook me up. I'll just order my stuff, please. I'll just tip you regular.
0: All right, 866-487-8538. What's the most ridiculous place that you've ever been asked to make a tip? Let's talk about it.
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0: That's right. And we got our boy, Cortez Smith, a.k.a. Nuck from the Shy, to sit down and talk with me with Fireside Chats with Lo. And of course, we're going to talk all about how he gone be with the Lord. He gone. You know that, right, Alton? He gone. They done took him now. They had to take him.
1: All right, more details coming up in 10 minutes. Y'all don't go nowhere.
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12: Recently, I heard a sermon about the need to excavate before you're able to elevate. The sermon encouraged us to dig deep, to remove bad habits, counterproductive decisions, destructive desires, and even a few dead memories, which will frequently haunt our decision-making powers. We were reminded that sustained elevation is dependent upon an unshakable foundation. If we are unsure about our elevation, more likely than not, it's because we are building upon an unstable foundation. And instead of shoring up our foundation through excavation, we just continue to build on insecure ground. So I want to leave you with this one thought today. It is not possible to elevate to your highest potential until you have first excavated an unreliable foundation.
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8: 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Just added on the show, the Love and R&B stage with Eric Benet, Dave Hollister, Jaheim, Hugh Parker, Tone Stiff, Jay Brown. 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Enjoy Southern Soul with King George, 803 Fresh, and Fat Daddy. And party with DJ Can't Complete. The Sail Away Party. This is not your typical cruise. No buffet.

0: Yes, yes, yes, yes, yes. This week on The Morning Hustle, L'Oreal will be sitting down with your favorite artists and entertainers and some that are new. The Lowdown presents a Fireside Chat with Lo.
1: Fireside Chats with Lo. And of course, we got Cortez Smith, a.k.a. Nuck from The Shy, joining me today. And, you know, you were the villain.
2: What? Right.
1: You
2: right.
1: were the villain. Right. After Duda left, you was the bad guy.
2: Exactly.
1: Okay. Yeah. And you got rid of Duda.
2: Right.
1: Yeah. So how is that difficult for you when you've been... when you've seen death literally on your FaceTime, when you've been so close to death, was that difficult for you to do that?
2: Yeah, for sure. Because I felt like I was getting killed for real. When they shot the airsoft gun, like I felt the, because you're not supposed to go that close, but the actress that, she didn't know.
1: Yeah.
2: You know what I mean? But she came close one time on one take and the airsoft got in my eye a little bit. That like, that me up for a minute. I'm like, hold on real quick. Stop.
1: Yeah.
2: Walked away. I'm talking about my fingers was like shaking and all that.
1: Really?
2: I'm like, hold on real quick. Cause I got that PTSD, that PTSD and anxiety about like what was going on. And I'm like, hold on. And I felt my nerves going bad, my heart racing, all that. I had to go walk away and come back.
1: I seen you playing out the whole season.
2: Yeah.
1: I didn't think that mid season we wouldn't see you after, yeah. You know,
2: I definitely thought it was going to push to, closer to the end.
1: And was there like, is there a heads up for you, especially because this is the final season? Did they say, listen, this is what we're going to do? Was there a reason why there was only, you were only in 5 of the episodes this season?
2: I would say they loved me so much that it was hard for them to say, to tell me.
1: Yeah.
2: I found out through a conversation of overhearing something, and I put my little 2 cents in. I'm like, oh, you shoot me with the left or the right hand, you know? And I get a call from the showrunner, and he was like, he was hurt to tell me, like, they're going down that path. Even us filming it, they was crying and holding me and just like, man, we hate to see this. And I'm like, y'all wrote it, shit. Like,
1: yeah.
2: You know what I mean? Like,
1: right.
2: Write some more then. But no, yeah. it was hard for a lot of us. And I think it was even hard for Lena, too, because, you know, she grew to love me so much, too. And just seeing, like, she got someone that's homegrown that she created, man, it was hard for all of us to... It was definitely hard for me because of my checks. You know what I mean?
1: Yeah, I know that's right. You're like, wait, ain't there about 5 more?
2: I'm like, damn, can I get?
1: Yeah.
2: But, man, but when the world see this, I got a lot of fans that got a lot of flack and giving up, you know, the hatred of like, yeah.
1: Some people are happy.
2: Yeah.
1: Some people are happy that Nuck is gone.
2: Yeah, but when they really see and then they see how the rest of the scene, I mean, the rest of the season play out. They're going to be like, damn, we missing.
1: Well, thank you so much for coming and talk to me. Fireside Chats with Lo.
2: Thank you.
1: Cortez Smith.
2: Listen, you got the exclusive from me, though.
1: I love that.
2: You didn't even get
1: I know.
2: Drop,
1: you yeah. got me with my jaw to the ground. Pause. Mm-hmm.
2: You got this. We're in a pause culture
1: big
2: now.
1: Big pause. Yeah. Is there anything you want to let the people know before we go?
2: Just know everything I do, I put 110% in it, man.
1: And if you have any kids out there by him, just reach out.
2: No, don't do that.
1: What?
2: Leave me alone. I'm not taking no more applications, man. It's
1: you
2: over.
1: Sure?
3: Feel the vibe
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1: It's the Morning Hustle, L'Oreal, Kyle Santillan, Alton Walker.
2: And there's $1,000 on the line. 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All you got to do is text CASH, C-A-S-H, to 71007, 10 questions, 60 seconds. 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You'll walk away with $1,000 of our money.
1: Yeah.
2: It's all coming out of Alton Walker's check.
1: Yeah, I like it.
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1: That's funny. 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
30: 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In the game of soccer, there's a GOAT debate that rivals MJ versus LeBron. Cristiano Ronaldo and Lionel Messi are always in competition with each other in the eyes of their massive global fan bases. Well, Messi took a major step ahead, winning the 2022 World Cup in Qatar, and this week hasn't been good for Ronaldo fans. Portugal was knocked out of the World Cup by Spain on Monday, and Argentina looked destined for the similar fate, trailing Egypt 2-0 late in the second half, but Messi sparked his team to a remarkable 3 goals in 13 minutes to knock off Egypt, despite missing a penalty kick in the first half. The second PK Messi has failed to convert this tournament. He went on to score and assist in the remarkable comeback. He now leads the tournament with 8 goals and is the all-time leader in World Cup assists with 9. Argentina will face Switzerland in the quarterfinals. 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
2: Y'all know what it is, man. Morning Hustle in the building. Kyle Santilli in here. You know, one thing I love to do is support HBCUs. So every Wednesday, we give you that news for HBCUs. And today, I have somebody that loves supporting HBCUs just as much. And she's back for a second time. TJ, how you feeling?
3: I am good, Kyle. I would actually venture that I probably love supporting HBCUs more than anybody.
2: Ooh, okay, we'll take it. We'll take it. And Mina's here as well. Good morning.
4: Good morning. Good morning.
2: And you guys are here, man. For the people that don't know, or maybe they missed the first time you joined us, you're part of the Move In Day Mafia.
3: Yes.
2: And that is your organization. And tell the people what you do.
3: So we are a nonprofit that provides decked out dorm rooms to HBCU students who have either aged out of foster care, they're unhoused, or they're navigating college largely on their own.
2: Yeah.
3: And since 2022, we have moved in 109 students,
2: Kyle,
3: at 28 HBCUs.
2: That's dope.
3: With more coming in August.
2: I love that. Yeah. And the important part of you said is they might be coming from foster care, or they may not have the family to help them move in on campus.
3: Yeah.
2: And you guys are there for them for that moment.
3: Exactly. And they either, you know, could have lost a parent, one is incarcerated, and so they're couch surfing. So they may not even be designated foster care, but their living situation is. And here's what's crazy. 70% of kids in foster care dream of college, Kyle.
2: Mm-hmm.
3: Only 3% go.
2: Mm. They don't have a support system.
3: They don't have their support system. And here's the other side to that. These kids are getting into the Howards, my alma mater.
2: Okay.
3: The Hamptons.
2: Winston-Salem State.
3: Winston-Salem State.
4: Okay. Tennessee State.
2: Okay, talk about it. Right.
3: But they're getting into these HBCUs where there's 50,000 applicants for 1,800 students.
2: Yeah.
3: So not only are they beating the odds to go to college, they're actually getting into these top HBCUs.
2: That's what's up.
3: And what happens, what stops them is money.
2: Yeah.
3: It's not academics. They got the academics.
2: Yeah.
3: It's the money to stay. And so for people who are not realizing that deodorant, detergent, toothpaste.
2: Things people take for granted.
3: We take it for granted.
2: Yep.
3: That's what stops them. When they have to make a choice of, can I actually do this extracurricular activity that I really want to enjoy, I want a hobby I want to explore, or do I need to save this money to wash my clothes?
2: Yeah.
3: I don't want my babies making that choice. I want to make sure they're covered. Yeah.
2: For anybody listening right now that might need some of that help, man, go to moveindaymafia.org. All the information is there for the people to check out.
3: Especially if you are going to Morehouse, Clark, Spelman, or Morris Brown.
2: Okay.
3: We still have slots.
2: Those Atlanta
3: for those
2: ones.
3: Yeah.
2: Yeah.
3: The Atlanta schools, we still have slots for those. So please go to movingdaymafia.org and apply. And Moving Day, just so to make it clear, Moving Day is just the beginning.
2: Mm-hmm.
3: We walk with these students for 4 years.
2: Nice.
3: And we make sure they have monthly care packages every single month, including the summer months. So the Moving Day, yes, we need volunteers and everything to move them in. But the real work starts post-move-in day.
2: Well, you guys are doing good work. And thank you for sharing the information with us. And hopefully people will tap in with y'all. And we're going to keep this movement going.
3: Yeah.
2: So appreciate y'all for pulling up on us.
3: Thank you for having us.
2: We love you too, man. MovingDayMafia.org. Follow them.
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0: Hey, yo, some more to hustle. L'Oreal, Kyle, Santillan, Alton Walker.
1: That's right. And we got some money. I'm talking about $1,000. That's big cash. And that's what you got to text. C-A-S-H. 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We'll give you 10 questions, 60 seconds. Get them all right. You'll walk away with that $1,000 in your pocket.
0: All right, man. We are up out of here. But don't forget, man, tap in with us tomorrow like you always do. How can they get with you, L'Oreal?
1: 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Alton.
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14: Hello, I'm Isaiah Abraham. I'm the owner of Isaiah 58 Skate House, located at 3132 Branch Avenue in Temple Hills, Maryland. Well, I made the decision to get started in this business ever since I was a teenager. I love skating. I got my first job as a skate guard at the skating rink, at which time it became a part of me. I've continued to skate for years and years and years, never knowing one day that I may be the owner of the skating rink. One morning, I was watching the news and I saw a familiar face, and he said he was part owner. So I reached out and I called him, and I had an opportunity to become part owner, not knowing that eventually I will become the owner of the skating rink where I grew up.
13: This is Boss Talk, inspiration from CEOs right here in the DMV.

0: from the ship. We down here in motherfucking Manassas right now. 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
2: Let's get the party started. 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That's when I knew that your heart was starring. 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

0: Right, so you DC, Maryland, Virginia, and beyond. It is 93.9 WKYS during the 93 days of summer. Did you miss me, DMV? And did you catch me yesterday on Fox 5, like it or not? Okay, thanks to Jim Loke for having me on that show. Definitely a good time all the way around. It's at Little Bay. You can be on all social media for me. Got a jam-packed show, and I got some tickets on standby. Somebody already asked me to my face. My intern walked in and said, did you have your tickets for this show? And I'm not going to say what for the show means, but you already know what I got on standby. So I definitely got your chance to win up ahead. Do keep in mind, you can always stream us live and take us everywhere you go. KYSDC.com is the space and the place. Up ahead, I got your tickets up for grabs. Let's talk about what you could win on this Woman Crush Wednesday. Happy hump day!
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28: This is The Daily Play with Joy Taylor. In the game of soccer, there's a GOAT debate that rivals MJ versus LeBron. Cristiano Ronaldo and Lionel Messi are always in competition with each other in the eyes of their massive global fan bases. Well, Messi took a major step ahead, winning the 2022 World Cup in Qatar, and this week hasn't been good for Ronaldo fans. Portugal was knocked out of the World Cup by Spain on Monday, and Argentina looked destined for the similar fate, trailing Egypt 2-0 late in the second half, but Messi sparked his team to a remarkable 3 goals in 13 minutes to knock off Egypt, despite missing a penalty kick in the first half. The second PK Messi has failed to convert this tournament. He went on to score and assist in the remarkable comeback. He now leads the tournament with 8 goals and is the all-time leader in World Cup assists with 9. Argentina will face Switzerland in the quarterfinals. For more on this and other top stories of the day, tune into The Daily Play with Joy Taylor at UrbanOnePodcast.com or wherever you get your podcasts.

10, girl, you a 10, girl, you a 10, girl, you a 10, girl, you a 10, girl, you a 10, girl, you a 10, girl, you a 10, girl, you a 10, girl, you a 10, girl, you a 10, girl, you a 10, girl, you a 10, girl, you a 10, girl, you a 10, girl, you a 10, girl, you a 10, girl, you a 10, girl, you a 10, girl, you a 10, girl, you a 10, girl, you a 10, girl, you a 10, girl, you a 10, girl, you a 10, girl, you a 10, girl, you a 10, girl, you a 10, girl, you a 10, girl, you a 10, girl, you a 10, girl, you a 10, girl, you a 10, girl, you a 10, girl, you a 10, girl, you a 10, girl, you a 10, girl, you a 10, girl, you a 10, girl, you a 10, girl, you a 10, girl, you a 10, girl, you a 10, girl, you a 10, girl, you a 10, girl, you a 10, girl, you a 10, girl, you a 10,

0: Not your last, but your first chance to win on this Woman Crush Wednesday. Happy Hump Day to you, D.C., Maryland, Virginia, and beyond during the 93 days of summer. I am your favorite Tara, Little Bacon Bear, holding you down until 3 p.m.
1: Uh-huh, honey.
0: Hey, that's at Little Bacon Bear on all social media. For me, go to hit that follow button right now. Put a face to the voice to figure out what the hell Little Bacon Bear is in the first place. But also, I feel like it's only right that you know who hung his up in your face. I mean, it's only right. I'm not rude. Okay. Hit that follow button again, at Little Bacon Bear. Shortly after 11 a.m., I will be putting a bacon challenge out into the DMV. No ums, no ahs, no long pauses, or you will, in fact, be getting a dial tone. But today, if you get it 100% correct, let's put two tickets in your pocket to the R&B tour. Yes, Usher, Chris Brown, and I know you need those, but I also have a pair of tickets to Broccoli City Festival that just got announced is going down. Jiffy Lube Live, all hosted by me, out in VA. K1, Summer Walker, Destin Conrad, and now you could be up in there too. So if you're listening right now, you need those tickets in your pocket. That bacon challenge is coming after 11 a.m. It's on its way right here on 93.9 WKYS. I'll tell you when to call in.
1: Uh-huh, honey.
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going on for right here at home. Everything is definitely a lot, and I ain't got a lot of time. I need you to get on my phone lines right now. That's 202-432-WKYS. I need a strong I vote yes, KYS, especially if you want two tickets in your pocket and you can pick your tickets out. I will break the rules with you, but you got to get my bacon challenge 100% correct. Today's bacon challenge is for those that love soccer, have been watching the World Cup, FIFA all week long, all month long. You're going to need to know something about soccer. 202-432-WKYS. Up for grabs, your chance to go to Broccoli City Festival going down this September. Jiffy Lube Live with an all R&B lineup from El Mean to Summer Walker Headline. And you definitely need to be up in the building for that. But if you are a real R&B lover, like, I mean, R&B like Chris Brown and Usher, they're coming to town type R&B, that's 202-432-WKYS. But you know you got to get my bacon challenge 100% correct. Again, 202-432-WKYS. Good luck, DMV. Let's get this bacon challenge on your airways. Don't get to umming.

0: Maryland, Virginia, and beyond on this Woman Crush Wednesday at 12 p.m. I will be hopping in a mix with it, getting on those ones and twos, breaking records from the DMV and beyond, but I can't rush that. Let me stay focused. This bacon challenge, though. It's been a long time, too.
1: Yes, KYS.
0: And who is this?
1: A little bacon bear.
0: Hey, good morning. Who is this?
1: Good morning. My name is Tina.
0: Miss Tina.
1: How are you?
0: No Knowles, no Turner?
1: No, I'm not Tina Turner.
0: Oh, okay, well, nice to meet you, Miss Tina. Good morning to
1: nice
0: you.
1: Nice to meet you, little bacon bear.
0: Yes, and you're getting the first $1,000 of the day.
1: Woo! My fingers are crossed.
0: Girl, you're going to need more than the fingers crossed.
1: I'm going to see Usher and Chris Brown.
0: Oh, okay, so she wants the Usher and Chris Brown. We're up for grabs. If you do lose, we'll be also those tickets to go to Broccoli City Festival in September, but you ain't even going to have to worry about what you're going to because you're getting an L either way. I just know it. You ready?
1: I'm ready.
0: Okay, Miss Tina, here we go. No ums, no ahs, no long pauses. Miss Tina, do you like soccer?
1: I do.
0: Have you been watching the World Cup?
1: I have some. I've been kind of going to church, so I haven't really been up to it, but.
0: Oh, girl. Well, hey, listen, it's Woman Crush Wednesday. You ain't got church today, probably. But what time is today's World Cup game?
1: Today's World Cup game is, you mean the, like, the actual time?
0: Yeah.
1: It's at 7 o'clock.
0: Okay, go ahead and hang up on that lady. Oh. That's an L for you. Yeah, she loved the Lord, but it don't sound like she loves soccer. Keep it moving, though.
2: I vote yes, KYS. This is Desmond from Alexandria, Virginia.
0: Oh, man, Desmond's about to get me out something crazy. I just got a feeling. Up for grabs is your chance to go to Broccoli City Festival or to see Chris Brown and Usher. What are you going for?
2: I would say Chris Brown and Usher for my girlfriend's her birthday around that time.
0: Oh.
2: I'll go, but a special gift for her, definitely.
0: Okay, well, we're going to work on that right now. Let's not even pick that out because I'm about to hang up. On you. Here we go. No ums, no ahs, no long pauses. My questions are about soccer. Have you been watching World Cup?
2: Yes.
0: Okay. What time is today's World Cup game? Ooh. Well, okay. You and your girlfriend ain't going in. Don't worry. Hey, listen, sis. You need to leave him in time for your birthday because he played in your face just like that. Yikes.
2: I vote yes. WKYS.
0: Ooh. It's going to be bad for you. You ready?
2: Let's go.
0: Okay, and who is this? Let me be polite.
2: This is Lee calling from Stafford.
0: Stafford, you done dropped two us already, but you know what? Let's keep it rolling right here. Watch this. No ums, no ahs, no long pauses. Up for grabs your chance to go see Chris Brown and Usher this weekend or Broccoli Festival this, well, I guess that's still summer, September. You ready?
2: I'm ready.
0: Here we go. No ums, no ahs, no long pauses. We're talking about the World Cup. What time is today's World Cup game?
2: 4 o'clock.
0: 4 o'clock? Whoa! I should have asked you who was playing then in today's game at 4 o'clock, 7 o'clock, and whatever. What? I'm not understanding. Hey, if you think you know the answer to the bacon challenge right now, hit that follow button on Instagram. Let me know why you need those tickets to see Chris Brown and Usher. Or you trying to go to Rockley Fest? That's at LITTLE Bacon Bear. Hit that follow button right now. And I'm going to give you one last chance to try this up ahead because, honestly, I thought you said you were soccer fans. Stop playing in my face. Stop playing in your face. Quit playing in FIFA's face. Not the FIFA face.
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14: Is Ask Uncle Alton.
15: Okay.
14: My 13-year-old daughter is begging me to buy her tickets to see Chris Brown and Usher. Am I wrong for saying she's too young, or should I let her go?
15: Hell no!
14: she can't go.
2: Wait, what? Why?
14: 13-year-old going to a Chris Brown and Usher concert. No, you have lost your mind. Chris Brown is out here hunting on people.
10: That's right.
2: Huh? Right.
14: Right. Usher got strippers coming down the pole and he's feeding women cherries.
2: Right.
14: Huh? Y'all and we know what cherries represent. I got other concerts your little 13-year-old could be going to. Here we go.
10: Okay.
14: Universe Soul Circuit.
10: Yeah.
14: Bluey's Big Play.
10: Yeah.
14: The Wiggles.
2: She's a little older than that.
14: I don't care. Take her. Peppa Pig. Sesame Street Live.
10: There you go.
14: Disney on Ice. Those are the shows you need to take this 13-year-old.
2: Nah.
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0: let me know what tickets that you want. Do you want to go see Chris Brown and Usher live at Northwest Stadium? Or are you trying to get up at Broccoli City Festival this September? That's 202-432-WKYS. I see a rack of people that unfollowed me, so that means that they know the correct answer to the Bacon Challenge. Join them right now. That's at Little Bacon Bear. And if you want to try out the Bacon Challenge to win here on your radio for those tickets, 202-432-WKYS. One last chance to catch these or a Dodson. The choice is truly up to you right now.
1: Uh-huh, honey.

0: ticket.
1: Okay, you have to say I vote yes, KYS, to win. Call me back. See, I'll be telling you, you gotta say, I vote yes, KYS, to win. That's the first word of the game.
0: I vote yes, KYS.
1: That's what I need to hear to win. Who is this?
0: This is Tasia.
1: Tasia, T-A-S-A-I-A?
0: S-T-E-J-A, but it's actually S-T-E-J-U-N-E.
1: Okay, well, nice to meet you. Just need to know what I'm putting down for these tickets or for this dial tone. Either way. Here we go. No ums, no ahs, no long pauses. For grabs, your chance to go see that R&B show. That's Chris Brown and Usher or Broccoli City Festival. Which are you going for right now?
0: Broccoli City Fest.
1: Okay, I'm glad you got your ums out right there, because no more from this point forward. No ums, no ahs, no long pauses. It is football season, and I'm talking about soccer season. Soccer, football. What time is today's World Cup game?
0: Say, it's not a game today.
1: You sure about that?
0: That's what I Googled.
1: You sure that nobody's playing today?
0: No, they said it's no game today.
1: Your name is what?
0: Stajanae.
1: Well, let me ask you this. I think a better question is, have you ever tried a baking challenge before?
0: I did, and I know, and you hung up on me before.
1: So oh, it's probably because you got the umming. It's probably because you got the But hey, listen, this is a redemption moment right now. This is a good moment. This is a good reason to smile on this Whoopin' Crush Wednesday, because you got my baking challenge correct! Yeah, you're going to Broccoli City Festival, Jiffy Lube Live. Fish you up in the building, Miss T.
0: Thank you so much.
1: Thank you for listening. I appreciate you for that. I'm glad I can get you out the way this time. You've been so loyal. You stayed down, and now you got some tickets up out of that. That wasn't too bad, was it?
0: Thank you so much.
1: You're welcome. Thank you for listening. Any shout-outs you want to give on this Woman Crush Wednesday?
0: I want to give a shout-out to my kids.
1: Oh, go ahead. By name. We got to know it's real.
0: Okay, it's Boo Boo. It's Boo Boo. Davonia, Chris, Jamel.
1: And you got a whole little tribe over there, boo-boo and them.
0: Uh-huh, boo-boo and them.
1: Well, let's go ahead and seal the deal right now with an uh-huh, honey, just so we know it's real.
0: Uh-huh, honey.
1: Ooh, I like how it's high-pitched like that. I ain't never done that. And to the rest of the DMV, if you're listening right now, like, oh, my God, girl, what the hell? You were supposed to go see Chris Brown and Usher. Don't trip. That means that your tickets go back in my pocket and no strings attached after 1 p.m. I can make that happen for you. But from now to the end of my show at 3 p.m., nothing but prizes going out. Those tickets to Broccoli City Festival are officially gone, but if you need $100, I got you in the 12 o'clock hour after 1 p.m. You will be going to go see Chris Brown and Usher. Jam-packed show. Stream us live tickets everywhere you go. KYSDC.com is the space and the place. One last thing on this Woman Crush Wednesday. As the only lady here on the station that got their own show, you know I'm about to get in the mix with. Duh. On this Woman Crush Wednesday, if I play something that you like, tag me in something right now at L-I-T-T-L-E Bacon Bear as I break records from right here and beyond. Let's get into the mix with it.
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3: Hello, I'm Isaiah Abraham. I'm the owner of Isaiah 58 Skate House, located at 3132 Branch Avenue in Temple Hills, Maryland. Well, I made the decision to get started in this business ever since I was a teenager. I love skating. I got my first job as a skate guard at the skating rink, at which time it became a part of me. I continued to skate for years and years and years, never knowing one day that I may be the owner of the skating rink. One morning, I was watching the news and I saw a familiar face, and he said he was part owner. So I reached out and I called him, and I had an opportunity to become part owner, not knowing that eventually I will become the owner of the skating rink where I grew up.
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0: Bear is the baddest.
1: Shit. It is. On this Woman Crush Wednesday, no less, I am your favorite Tara, Little Bacon Bear in the mix until 1 p.m. Yeah, yeah. DM's booming right now for that money on that cash and those Chris Brown and Usher tickets. So I got those after 1 p.m., but let's focus a little bit. The cash. They're hearing me talking and y'all keep calling. Yes, okay, I am a bear of my word, backing up that money truck with Attorney Big Al. So if you're listening right now and you do need $100 in your pocket, courtesy of Attorney Big Al, at 202-432-WKYS, I will answer that phone in just a minute. But as I keep it moving, though, let's break some records from right here at home. Let me get us over them up out of here. Let me get Miss Kanaya on here. Shout out to Paco Panama. Definitely breaking some music for your radio. Definitely something you need to add to your playlist. So up ahead, tag your favorite DMV artist in my next mix. At Little Bacon Bear at 939-WKYS. That cash, that money on that bacon. And those artists up ahead.
0: Uh-huh, honey.
2: 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No, this is going to be crazy. 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

0: All right, let's keep it moving and keep it right here at home. Fly away. Everything is a lot. Brand new from LA. You need this. I know that. Add it to your own personal playlist. Tag me or something right now. At Little Bacon there. It's called Fly Away. Get me right.
1: My apologies, obviously. A goodbye from you was hard for me. As I travel around this thankless world, no alone is where I always be. Getting close to you was last resort. Now I'm back to living out this dream. And I'll probably cover my tattoos.

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It's called Shake. Oh, I love this song. Add them to your playlist. Us over there. Records from right here at home. It's like a crank session in the middle.

0: Let's go. 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
1: Uh-huh, honey.
0: Miss Kanaya, the baddie herself. I ain't got time. Phone line still booming for that cash. If you need it right now, 202-432-WKYS. Somebody's definitely getting

One time for Prince George's County. Hey! Papa said Shady J on that last one. Let's take it to Ray Ante. I like this Neptune's feel. This is only right. Break it right here on KYA.

0: That's at L-I-T-T-L-E Bacon Bear. Just let me know something, but I got to be a bear wire word and back up this damn money truck.
1: Oh, yes, K-Word.
0: Girl, you had me on mute?
1: No.
0: What? How long
1: no,
0: was you?
1: No, I got you on mute.
0: No, I was just making sure because it sounded like you might have just been waiting for me to answer the line.
1: I was.
0: Why would you press?
1: Because I need that money.
0: She said, I really need that cash. Listen, baby, you ain't got to beg for it. It's yours. Don't beg for it.

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1: There's my co-worker. 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
2: Hey, co-worker gang. Where you work at? Who's that?
1: We work at Martha's Table. We teach you.
2: Oh, so we love y'all over there at Martha's Table.
1: Yeah.

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1: Yeah, Martha's table wait. Thank you.
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26: Okay.
25: My 13-year-old daughter is begging me to buy her tickets to see Chris Brown and Usher. Am I wrong for saying she's too young, or should I let her go?
27: Hell no, she can't go.
28: Wait, what? Why?
27: 13-year-old going to a Chris Brown and Usher concert? You have lost your mind. Chris Brown is out here hunting on people.
29: That's right.
28: Right.
27: Usher got strippers coming down the pole, and he's feeding women cherries.
28: Right.
27: Huh? Y'all and we know what cherries represent. I got other concerts your little 13-year-old could be going to. Here we go.
29: Okay.
27: Universe Soul Circuit.
29: Yeah.
27: Bluey's Big Play.
29: Yeah.
27: The Wiggles.
28: She's a little older than that.
27: I don't care. Take her. Peppa Pig, Sesame Street Live, Disney on Ice. Those are the shows you need to take this 13-year-old.
28: Nah.
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0: Honey, if you're looking for the tea, well, you might want to go somewhere else. We only serve Leah's Lemonade up. Make sure you get all the lemonade on Instagram at Leah A. Henry. Oh, and one song, honey, I'm going to get into it.
1: Uh-huh.

0: spin that. Do we love it or hate it? Leah, I should start right there. Wait. We got to tell the station. I didn't tell the station. Sorry. It's 93.9 WKYS, and it's definitely during the 93 days of summer, but I'm thirsty during the summer. Go ahead.
1: I wish I could give you the tea, but mine's just a little bit tart. That's why it's called Leah's Lemonade. Honey, I came fresh off the plane. Fresh face, no makeup, ready to give you all the lemonade from Essence Fest, including... I miss you guys, too. Well, listen, we got to get into the lemonade with Tamar Braxton. Now, I had her at the lemonade stand at Essence Fest, and she has a new standard to dating. I thought this was really interesting. Take a listen.
2: Before we go out and do it, we're going out on an HIV date.
3: Wow.
2: We're going to get tested. My turn. But for me, you can't date me unless you're on PrEP. We're not dating.
0: I'm very curious to know what experience maybe made her come to that conclusion.
1: She said that the stats are rising, and, you know, and I get it, though. It's better to be safe than sorry. I'm not mad at it.
0: At all. Like, I know that some people are going to be like, no, safe than sorry. We should definitely be having safe sex. That's facts.
1: Period. I was like, I'm here for it, and it's getting a lot of engagement on my social media. So shout out to Tamar Braxton for stopping by the lemonade stand. Now, moving on, we got to talk about this because this is crazy. Nipsey Hussle passed away in 2019. Why, as of today, are his children just getting paid out from his estate? Yeah. That's right. After almost, a lot of time.
0: You should see me doing math. The math might be like 7 years.
1: Yeah, so his brother Sam Black has been managing his estate, but there's been a lot of lawsuits from Imani's mother, right, who wanted to, I felt like she should have been paid as well.
0: And it's one of the children.
1: Yes, Imani is his 17-year-old daughter, and then Cross is Lauren London's son, 9-year-old son. Well, the court has finally come back. First of all, they've warded off all of these extra lawsuits, including a trademark for The Marathon Continues. People started obviously popping up trying to trademark everything once he passed away.
0: They got burgers, fries, shirts, socks, you name it. Literally. Yeah.
1: So after fighting off all the legal battles, officially today, his children have been paid out 50-50 for each child. And they're saying his assets are over $11 million. So his children are going to be paid. We don't know the specific amount, but we do know that they have equally gotten their share as about time. Imani's almost grown. Like, her dad died years ago, and she's just now getting a benefit from that. So
0: I'm sorry, but there should be more than that. I'm not gonna lie. That brand, the Marathon brand as a whole, they should be getting some more money.
1: Yeah, I mean, well, it is an estate, so maybe there's more to be made over time. But I think, you know, sometimes I think we think these artists are worth more than they are. But I know Nipsey Hussle did make a lot of money in his death as well. Right. So I'm just happy the kids are finally getting their just due. And I'm sure Imani's mom is not happy about it, but she should be happy her child is actually getting.
0: Spin it.
1: Goodbye.
0: Spin it. I'm just saying.
1: Goodbye. Okay, and that's my final story, my Woo Chop the Ghetto. Bacon, you and I have talked about this endlessly off the radio.
0: A lot of ghetto. We're about to have it. Go ahead.
1: We're going to get into it on air because it is a huge story. So Big Tigger's wife.
0: I know where you're going with this.
1: Yeah, Big Tigger's wife has been arrested after warrants. And the warrants going back to the disappearance of her child here in Maryland. So remember, one of her kids went missing in Maryland. She used to live in Maryland. And so she was actually pulled over and taken into custody. She also has warrants in Georgia as well because of not, you know, keeping to the child custody agreements that were had. Now, these videos have been coming out of Big Tigger and her and the altercations.
0: Yeah, rolling around on the floor over a cell phone. Girl, whatever was in that phone, you did not want to see it.
1: Yeah, it missed. It was the boy in the background. Mr. Tigger, get off of her. Child.
0: Listen, if he tackles you for that phone, just know whatever's in there, I'm telling you, I've had it happen.
1: It is what it is.
0: It is.
1: Whatever happened, happened. Either way it goes, it's just a mess. I think this whole thing is unfortunate because you got a lot going on. Now you've brought this man who has had this career that's been pretty much seamless up until this point into some drama.
0: No, where's that baby? Where's the kid? That's my bottom line. Where is the little girl?
1: Well, I don't know. Hopefully Marilyn will find out because they're trying to get her extradited back here for those warrants. So,
0: listen,
1: she got more, like, he in jail, she in jail. It's a lot. They just need to call it the divorce now. Hopefully from all of this, not, you know, all jokes aside, the baby will be found. Or at least what happened to the baby, if something happened to the baby, will come to light. But I just know one thing. It is very, very something. Chris Tucker, what the hell is it?
4: Woo, child, the ghetto.
1: Very ghetto.
0: Yeah.
1: Very ghetto.
0: Leah, I know we only got to the Tamar Braxton with the Essence Fest, but I'm sure you got interviews with everybody else because I seen you dapping up all that fine.
1: Dapping up the tens. Yes. A lot of good interviews on the way. I just dropped an interview with Devon Franklin and his wife Maria, and they promised me something. So I'm going to need some acting coaches in the DMV. You're going to have to go to my social media. Check it out. At Leah A. Henry.
0: Leah, what you mean? Okay. One more time. Give me the Instagram.
1: At Leah A. Henry. L-E-A-H-A Henry.
0: Okay. Look for her right there and catch her in my story, too. That's at Little Bacon Bear. I'm about to figure out what you was talking about.
1: Uh-huh. Grab a cup, throw it back, and sip on all of that.
0: Uh-huh, honey.
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20: Okay.
19: My 13-year-old daughter is begging me to buy her tickets to see Chris Brown and Usher. Am I wrong for saying she's too young, or should I let her go? Hell no, she can't go.
12: Wait, what? No. Why?
19: 13-year-old going to a Chris Brown and Usher concert. You have lost your mind. Chris Brown is out here hunting on people.
20: That's right.
19: Usher got strippers coming down the pole and he's feeding women cherries.
20: Right.
19: And we know what cherries represent. I got other concerts your little 13-year-old could be going to. Here we go.
20: Okay.
19: Universe Soul Circuit.
20: Yeah.
19: Bluey's Big Play.
20: Yeah.
19: The Wiggles.
12: She's a little older than that.
19: I don't care. Take her. Peppa Pig. Sesame Street Live.
20: There you go.
19: Disney on Ice. Those are the shows you need to take this 13-year-old.
12: Nah.
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0: You're going to be good, good, and even better after you win these tickets. Since I got up in here at 11 a.m., the phone lines have been booming. People have been bringing down my line. They've been DMing me at Little Bacon Bear. Everybody and their mama's trying to get up in the building to see Usher and Chris Brown as they stop here in the DMV. So I'm going to play a little Usher, play a little Chris Brown. And that's 202-432-WKYS. When I'm done, I will need that I vote yes, KYS, and two tickets are going out into the DMV. If you're listening right now, you ain't never won tickets before, I would love to get a first-time winner in you. Call me up. Do it. 202-432-WKYS. It's definitely going to go crazy. Good luck.
1: Uh-huh, honey.

0: Is this for the concert?
1: Well, you have to say I vote yes, KYS, to win. It is, but you got to call me back. It's okay. Call me back. Hello, KYS.
0: I vote yes, KYS.
1: That's what I'm talking about. Why don't I not be doing that? Who is this?
0: Yes, I love KYS.
1: Now she loves KYS. Who else you love?
0: I love Usher and Chris Brown.
1: Well, good, because you're going to see both of them live in person.
0: Yes! Thank you so much. I'm about to cry.
1: I can hear you about to cry. You sliding down the walls like, oh, my confessions. Oh, no BS.
0: Oh, my gosh. I'm going to take my daughter with me. She's been wanting to see Chris Brown for a long time.
1: Well, now it's time for the young and old.
0: Yes.
1: Well, the grown and the sexy, excuse me.
0: The grown and the sexy for me.
1: Exactly. Well, I'm glad I could put those tickets in your pocket. Is this your first time ever winning tickets with me?
0: That's my baby, Tyson. Say I vote yes, KYS.
2: Yes, KYS.
1: Hey, Tyson, can you hear me, baby?
0: Tyson, can you hear her? Say yes, ma'am.
2: Yes, ma'am.
1: Tyson, listen, baby. You going to the babysitter. You can't go to the show. You going to the babysitter. Yes, Tyson, you
0: ma'am,
1: going. grandma house, somebody else. You going somewhere, but mama going
0: so
1: to that
0: is.
1: R&B.
0: Yes, ma'am. I'm so excited.
1: Yes, I'm excited for you. Glad I can give you a mommy's day out or evening out, whichever one you call it. Thank you for listening. Glad I could do that for you. Let me get that. Uh-huh, honey.
0: Uh-huh, honey.
1: Sorry, Tyson.
0: Say bye. He crying.
1: That's all right. Making kids cry. That's my favorite thing to do. Hold on just a second, okay? Uh-huh.
0: Yes, ma'am.
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0: Uh-huh, honey.
1: And that's at Little Bacon Bear across all social media for me. Now, we're talking about well beyond the summer. I don't like to think too far in advance, but before we know it, October and November will be upon us. It'll be time for that back-to-school season. But time to vacation and decompress again. October will be here before we know it. But this October 26th through November 1st, they are setting sail to depart from Miami One Legendary Cruise for endless memories. That is the One Voyage cruise that is hosted by Ricky Smiley. It's on the Resilient Lady, that is a Virgin Voyages boat, and this boat looks real nice. I've been listening every single day to our commercials and our ads that are talking about this One Voyage. You know, I don't know if I'm the demographic, but I think I might want to get up on that cruise. If you telling me that I got performances from Keith Sweat, NTI, and DJ Kid Capri, Rick Ross gonna be on there too? Hey, EU Sugar Bear, we might be talking. We might be talking. I might need to get up on that boat, as they have officially announced Eric Benet, Q Parker of 112. It's really going to be a good time on that One Voyage. There's something for everybody, from Larry Dodson, from Fantastic Funk to Kung Funk, Shun, SOS Band, the Ohio Players. Listen, that lineup is truly for everybody, and there's something for all of my grown folks that want to get up on that cruise. So I invite you to log on to the website right now. That's onevoyagecruise.com. I want to give you a quick heads up to use that promo code DNV when you book, so you let them know that the DNV is up in the building, and you can get a little something off. But last but not least, if you're one of those folks that's already married, you're not looking for love, you've already cemented your love, and you're trying to renew your vows, their ultimate vow renewal experience, it had me thinking outside the box a little bit. Not only can you get a private performance by R&B artist Tony Terry, but you can also get your vows renewed and officiated by Erica Campbell and her husband with some wedding advice. 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Have I said something that you like yet? Exactly. Log on to the website right now. Join them this October for the One Voyage Cruise. It's all for great cause too.
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0: 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Open to legal residents of the United States residing in the Washington, D.C. metropolitan area who are 18 years of age or older. 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
2: Recently, I heard a sermon about the need to excavate before you're able to elevate. The sermon encouraged us to dig deep to remove bad habits, counterproductive decisions, destructive desires, and even a few dead memories, which will frequently haunt our decision-making powers. We were reminded that sustained elevation is dependent upon an unshakable foundation. If we are unsure about our elevation, more likely than not, it's because we are building upon an unstable foundation. And instead of shoring up our foundation through excavation, we just continue to build on insecure ground. So I want to leave you with this one thought today. It is not possible to elevate to your highest potential until you have first excavated an unreliable foundation.
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27: My 13-year-old daughter is begging me to buy her tickets to see Chris Brown and Usher. Am I wrong for saying she's too young, or should I let her go?
29: Hell no, she can't go.
30: Wait, what? Why?
29: 13-year-old going to a Chris Brown and Usher concert? You have lost your mind. Chris Brown is out here hunching on people.
28: That's right.
30: Right.
29: Usher got strippers coming down the pole, and he's feeding women cherries.
30: Right.
29: Huh? Y'all and we know what cherries represent. I got other concerts your little 13-year-old could be going to. Here we go.
28: Okay.
29: Universe Soul Circuit.
28: Yeah.
29: Bluey's Big Play.
28: Yeah.
29: The Wiggles.
30: She's a little older than that.
29: I don't care. Take her. Peppa Pig. Sesame Street Live.
28: There you go.
29: Disney on Ice. Those are the shows you need to take this 13-year-old.
30: Nah.
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0: My face, Clark Good. What about you? Come on this Woman Crush Wednesday. Skillet Baby, Bryson Tiller, Chris Brown. It is 93.9 WKYS. A round of applause to you, DC Miller, G, and Beyond. Good afternoon.
1: Uh-huh,
0: honey. Yeah, it's that magic hour. I got to get up off your airways. Well, we can always celebrate being through Wednesday. Because that's hump day. That means we're on the other side of the work week. It's Woman Crush Wednesday. I love to celebrate a woman because, duh, I am one. All of that and more. It's that magic hour where I got to get up out of here. Back at it tomorrow, bright and early on a Thursday, 10 a.m. to 3 p.m. But if you need just a little bit more bacon in your life, I encourage you right now. Put a face to the voice to figure out what the hell Little Bacon Bear is in the first place. That's L-I-T-T-L-E Bacon Bear. And at littlebaconbear.com. And until we meet again, DC, Maryland, Virginia, and beyond. Stay well, be gentle with yourself and your self-growth. Be good to everybody that you meet, because you never know what somebody's going through or what battles that they might be fighting behind closed doors. But on this Woman Crush Wednesday, I want to remind you, I am a DJ too. Yeah, we know that. We had a good time at 12, but I have an even better time when you're with me in person. And this Friday, I will be down at Navy Yard, B-I-D. Yes, the Navy Yard bid has had me down there, so I will be DJing this Friday in the evening. If you want to pull up for me, 6 to 9 p.m., I would love to catch you in Navy Yard. In the meantime, it's at Little Bacon Bear, and I'm out. Dominique the Diva, Marky Mark, who you with, maybe it's Rez. Hey, I don't know what's going on, but you know I'm out of here.
1: Uh-huh, honey.

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0: My name is Gabrielle Barnes. 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
1: 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Somewhere stuck in traffic? 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The diva is on the throne on your ride home. The beautiful, the intelligent, the glatchy. Yeah, that's a little classy and ratchet. The one who's not afraid to ruffle some feathers.
2: Dude, with me, fellas.
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5: That's right, baby. We back at it again. Happy Hump Day Wednesday. D.C., Maryland, Virginia, Baltimore. We are halfway through another ghetto week in America, baby. And that counts for something. All right. So whether you're leaving work, headed to work, headed to your other work, picking up the kids, or just trying to stay cool and beat this traffic, I am honored to get you through your afternoon. I'm going to keep you entertained. And in fourth, VADC all the way to B-more, okay? Because we are getting ready to see Chris Brown and Usher. It's going down this weekend. Are you going to the Friday show? Wait, is it Thursday, Friday, and Monday? Or is it Friday, Saturday, Monday? What's that mean? What's that mean? He be like, Thursday, Friday, Saturday, all the day. We hooking you up with all the tickets for Monday, Friday to Saturday. Or if you want to get a little bit of that motion party tour, you know Young Miami is the queen of the summer right now. Her and Boss Man D-Lo, they're going to be at the Fillmore on July 30th. So that's going to be a time. I'm definitely in there. I'm trying to get you in there, too. Let's start off with these Chris Breezy and Usher tickets. Monday night, what are you doing? They're going to be at Northwest Stadium. And I'll put you in the building. Listen closely. According to the culture, we know this. We know that situations will arise. But what do we do about them? What do we do about them when they arise? The culture has told you. Get to Dallas, 877-537-5757. Good luck.
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0: Kehlani and Usher. Should have never. Let's see if we can get you to that Usher and Chris Brown show on Monday night. Hello, who's this? Where you calling from?
1: Hi, this is Kay from Baltimore.
0: What's up, Kay? How you feeling?
1: I'm good. How are you, babe?
0: I'm doing good. You having a good hump day Wednesday? How's it going?
1: I'm tired. I'm at work.
2: Oh, you at work right now.
0: Where you work at?
1: I work from home, but yeah, you know, I do my own little thing. But...
0: Ooh, I see what's going on. So you could be off. You could be off on Monday night, huh? That's what you're saying. Okay, well, let's see. According to the culture, when situations arise, what do we do about them?
1: We here for the door.
0: Oh, I'm sorry. That was incorrect. That is not the answer the culture was looking for. Let's see. Hello. Who is this? Where you calling from?
3: Hey, it's Tiffany from Baltimore.
0: What's up, Tiffany? How you feeling?
3: Hey, girl. I'm good. It's my birthday today, so ooh, I'm real good.
0: Happy birthday. How old you turn today?
3: Thank you. 38.
0: Ooh, the great 38. Congratulations. Happy birthday to you. Well, let's see if you can win these tickets for Monday night's R&B tour.
3: So.
0: All right. Well, tell me this.
3: Because yes,
0: you've lived long enough to know this, okay? According to the culture,
3: okay,
0: situations will arise. But what do we do about them?
3: Well, it just depends on the situation, really, because first off, I'm going to be smart about it. I'm going to woosah, I'm going to pray, and I'm going to call my mom.
0: Okay. Well, let me slow this down, okay? Let me ask the questions like this, all right? According to the culture,
3: okay,
0: situations will arise
3: in our lives, but we got to be smart about it.
0: Oh, you got to be! You got to be!
3: I did not know I was going to find the phone.
0: You got to be smart! Our God today.
3: Oh, happy my birthday. God, I did not know you were referring to Paul.
0: Happy birthday to you. Congratulations.
3: Thank you.
0: Chris Breezy, Usher Baby, Mario,
3: yes.
0: Eric Bellinger, and your best friend or whoever you take with you. Who you taking with you to the show?
3: You know, it's crazy. I really don't know because I want to take my little sister because that's my bestie.
0: Yeah.
3: But I don't know if she's going to drive all the way up here from North Carolina. My husband, of course, he is the number one pick if she ain't going. But my son loves Chris Brown and
0: ooh,
3: thinks he can imitate him. So
0: now, how old is your
3: son? They're going to have to fight over it. He's 17.
0: Okay, he can see that. He can see that. I'm about to say, because Breezy, we
3: have... Because,
0: girl...
3: He's doing a lot, but, I mean, he probably see more than that.
0: I'm telling you, at this point, at 17, ain't nothing new to have at the show. Well, whoever you decide to go with, I hope y'all have a blast, okay? Holding the line, all right? All right, so coming up inside the Daily Dirt, let me update you with some headlines you might have missed while you've been out there on the grind. The Emmy nominations are officially in. I'll tell you which one of your favorite shows might go home with that. And they say Jay-Z New York tickets are falling days before his 3-night run. I'll tell you what I heard. And Lil Durk, his latest attempt to separate his charges on his murder for hire trial, it is not looking good. I got the dirt on all that and more at 3:45. Don't miss it.
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4: 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The Party with a Purpose is back. 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

0: Haven't you heard? You ain't know? Well, it's time to hip you on to today's hottest headlines and entertainment news. Inside the Daily Dirt with Dominique the Diva. Giving it to you straight, no chaser.
1: Oh, I'm going to do that anyway. I'm going to do that anyway because that's
2: how. All right, so look, a lot of fans are gearing up for the weekend. They might be headed up to New York to see Jay-Z. And according to some reports today, friend, you might be able to get some of those resale tickets. Yeah, because his three-night run at Yankee Stadium, those tickets have dropped significantly from what I'm hearing just a few months ago. It's probably those resellers trying to get their money back. Now, I was hovering over some seats earlier. I seen like $300, $200 seats, depending on how your nose work, if you know what I mean. But when tickets hit the market earlier this year, fans were already upset at the steep prices and the resellers and whatnot. I'm just trying to let you know there is still hope. It's only Wednesday, okay? Anyway, let's move on to some other headlines today when it comes to Lil Durk. I know, he is still locked up. Ain't that crazy? Because I don't be seeing a lot of rappers say, oh, free Durk, yo, free Lil Durk. You know how they usually do. Anyway, Lil Durk's legal team has been working overtime trying to beat this murder for hire case. And with the trial kicking off next month, the feds are presenting new charges and it's looking even more of an uphill battle for Durk, yo. After the rapper's team, they filed a request to split charges or get the case tossed. And the government has made it clear that he is going to have to go through trial, okay? So Durk's initial team asked to separate the recent filed gang member murder charge from the original murder for hire. And the argument is surrounded about these new charges that could force trial delay and all that stuff. But again, the feds are not having it at all. Plus, they got some text messages. That's the thing right there. Them text messages. We're going to have to get back to just call me on the phone, honey. I got some stuff to tell you. Because once they get a hold of them text messages, ooh, it's a downhill road from there. So, yeah, we'll see how this continues to go. Meanwhile, let's talk about the Emmys. The Emmys, the 78th annual Primetime Emmys are fast approaching. And they're set to take place September 14th. Law & Order SVU star Mariska Hargitay is going to be hosting the event. Like, I just think she has one of the coolest jobs in the world. Imagine going for an audition for a television show. And it turns out to be Law & Order SVU for 20 plus years. Like, what? She's going to be hosting the Emmys. And some of our favorite shows like Abbott Elementary just got nominated. I keep seeing stuff about this show, The Pitt. That also is like leading with nominations. Widow's Bay, which is a new show. I'm getting hip to that on Apple TV. Have y'all been watching these shows? Anyway, go check out the list of your favorite Emmy shows right now. And lastly, I wanted to tell you guys about, what did I want to tell them about? Oh my goodness. Oh, I wanted to tell you about Kai Cenat Streamer University. Are you hip? Okay, so he's adding some celebs to Streamer University, like former Disney star Sky Jackson. She's joined the class of Streamer University. Dream Doll is on there. Duke Dennis, who I think is so fine, girl. Is he old enough? How old is Duke Dennis? Okay, he's going to be on there. Lizzo is also a part of Streamer University. And T-Pain, he's joining the staff as club director of the musical department on Stream University. Shout out to Kai Cenat for doing the daggone thing in a major way. But look, there's lots of other things going on. You better keep yourself entertained and informed with more at DominiqueTheDivaShow.com.
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1: Hello, I'm Isaiah Abraham. I'm the owner of Isaiah 58 Skate House, located at 3132 Branch Avenue in Temple Hills, Maryland. Well, I made the decision to get started in this business ever since I was a teenager. I love skating. I got my first job as a skate guard at the skating rink, at which time it became a part of me. I continued to skate for years and years and years, never knowing one day that I may be the owner of the skating rink. One morning, I was watching the news and I saw a familiar face, and he said he was part owner. So I reached out and I called him, and I had an opportunity become part owner, not knowing that eventually I will become the owner of the skating rink where I grew up.
0: This is Boss Talk, inspiration from CEOs right here in the DMV.
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1: Yeah. Ice.

0: bitch I know got you stressed. Will I take those to my death? Haven't decided just yet. Yeah. 40 was such a bang. All of my ops, they guess. Please don't put me to the test. They tryna get back on the net. I'm tryna get back in the flesh.
1: They said drop the tour dates, okay? Shebang them tour dates. Hello? What's really good, Drizzy? I know the passport is working, and we just want those U.S. tour dates as soon as possible, because the way y'all be setting things up, y'all announce it, and y'all want our money 2 hours later. What's going on? At least we hooking you up, though. Shout out to Tiffany from Baltimore. She just won those Chris Breezy Usher R&B tour tickets, as they are gearing up to take over at Northwest Stadium throughout the weekend, Monday night. You know, we get plugged for that. It's time to get unfiltered, though. I'm going to open the phone lines right now because this, I feel so bad for this kid, and they need your advice because I don't think they're going to be talking to their father anytime soon after this. She said, Diva, I've got to get this off my chest. A few weeks ago, my dad told me that he is a bisexual man. Okay, fine, I can deal with that. But then he went on and on and started telling me details about things he's done with men, and I did not ask for any of that. Why would he think I wanted to hear about any of that? It is none of my business, and I really wish he had kept it to himself. You know why? Because now I cannot help but look at my dad differently, and not in a good way. I feel irritated and uncomfortable every time I'm around him. I've even been making excuses to avoid spending time with my dad because those images keep popping up in my head. It has genuinely messed with how I see him. Now, I love my dad, but this whole situation has me annoyed. Parents should know better than to dump that kind of information on their kid. I just want to know if I'm wrong for feeling this way. Has anyone else dealt with a parent oversharing like this? How am I supposed to get past it? Ooh. Now, I don't know if you've been in a situation like this or maybe a family member, but it is tough, especially when it's an adult and a child dynamic. How much do you share? Have you had a parent overshare something else? Maybe not a confession like this, but how do you get past that when you start looking at them differently? And man, once we get older, do we start looking at our parents differently? What do you think about this? What would your advice be for this young person? They didn't specify, you know. But get unfiltered with me right now. I want to know. 877-537-5757.
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0: Young Miami taking over the summer with that one as we get unfiltered. And, well, this child could use your advice. Basically said a few weeks ago, their dad came out as bisexual, but went on to share some details that he just didn't want to know. And now he's like, I am annoyed around my dad. I'm trying not to, you know, spend time with him. And I just feel a way because I look at him differently. Am I wrong for feeling this way? And has anybody out there dealt with a parent oversharing like this? And how am I supposed to get past it? Hello, get unfiltered.
1: I would feel kind of weirded out too if my dad told me that.
0: Yeah. And that's the thing. He didn't just make the confession. He kind of started sharing details about things that he's done with men.
1: Right. That was oversharing way too much because, okay, talking about sexual, that's cool. But to go into the details of what you've been doing, that was a little bit off the line.
0: Yeah. Do you think that, have you ever dealt with a parent oversharing like this? And like, because they want to know how they're supposed to get past this.
1: I have no idea. I've never dealt with anything like that, thank God. Mm-hmm. I really don't know. She might need some therapy after that.
0: Right, and not with him. Some therapy not by yourself. Seriously.
1: She got me by herself. She got me by herself.
0: Yeah. I feel bad for her. Thank you so much. So what do you all think about this? I mean, it's one thing for dad to, you know, kind of come out, and that's fine. But the oversharing details, and now it's to the point where his child is avoiding him, doesn't really want to be around him, and she feels bad for feeling this way. But it's all because him oversharing too much. Has anyone dealt with a parent oversharing like this? How did you get past it? Get unfiltered with us. What's your advice? 877-537-5757.
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0: NBA YoungBoy better than yours as we are wrapping up Getting Unfiltered. I mean, she said, Diva, I need some advice. My dad came out to me that he is bisexual, and that's fine. However, he started sharing details about things that he's done, and I didn't ask for any of that. And I can't help but look at him differently and not in a good way. I love my dad, but this whole situation has me annoyed. Am I wrong for feeling this way? And how do I get past this? Hello, Get Unfiltered. What do you think about this?
1: Man, I don't even know where to begin. So there's a difference between like oversharing and coming out.
0: Yeah.
1: I feel like there should be some kind of boundary that should be displayed, especially on your child.
0: Yeah.
1: Because I can understand how that he or she would feel about it, and I can understand why she looked at him so differently.
0: Yeah.
1: Because of the oversharing.
0: It's the oversharing part, probably.
1: Nah, it's definitely oversharing. I mean, it's one thing to have a key relationship with your child always, but there's a fine boundary between, all right, this is enough and this is too much, because you don't want them to fall into what's going on now.
0: Yeah.
1: So, I mean, kudos to the dad for coming out, but, you know, you gotta dial it back because it still has to be a boundary. That's still your child at the end of the day.
0: Yeah, so how do you think the child should get past this? I mean, they've dealt with the apparent oversharing, so now you have, like, a picture of what's going on in your head, and you get awkward around them, and it's like she's trying to avoid her dad, but she loves him.
1: I mean, I get it. Now, can I ask this? Does the mom know? How does the mom feel? I feel like she can talk to her mom about it.
0: Yeah.
1: They can probably discuss as far as that, but, like, I want to suggest therapy, but that, I mean, mom, I think mom should, I feel like she's going to talk to mom and, you know, disclose that information, and then her mom and her dad could consult on that, but that's the best I got. I might have to give. I mean, kudos for being honest, but, hey, man, boundary is always important.
0: Boundaries are always important, and it's fine to, you know, come out to your child or whatever, but hold all the details, please. Just let me know.
1: Oh, yeah, most definitely.
0: You know?
1: Dad, it's okay. You can play with the same team, but I don't need to know anything else you
0: do. I don't need to know nothing.
1: Keep that over there. Keep that over there.
0: I don't need to know nothing else, baby. Respect. All right. I appreciate you calling in. Hello, Get Unfiltered. What you think?
2: Oh, my God. She done scarred that poor girl for life.
0: I'm telling you, honey. I mean, it's fine that he came out. That's fine. But the oversharing as a parent, how are they supposed to unsee that or get over that and deal with their dad?
2: She can't unsee nothing. Every time she sees him, she's going to be like, bleh. She's going to think about that. He done did this. He done, oh, my God. Boy, I mean, I had to cuss him out.
0: Like, Dad, don't be telling me this.
2: Like, Dad, really? Like, you coming out is another thing. Like, I could accept that, but you telling me what you done did, and no.
0: Yeah.
2: Like, really?
0: Don't overshare with the kids, please.
2: Yeah, she's going to be definitely scarred, and she's definitely going to need therapy.
0: Yeah.
2: Take him with her, too.
0: I know that's right. Thank you for listening and calling. So listen, just be careful out here oversharing with the kids, okay? You're going to scar them for life. And let's keep this advice going off the air at Dominique DeDivo on all socials. Coming up, though, I got your chance to party with Boss Man D-Lo and Young Miami. That motion
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4: 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Bigger, older, and back.

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24: Hello, I'm Isaiah Abraham. I'm the owner of Isaiah 58 Skate House, located at 3132 Branch Avenue in Temple Hills, Maryland. Well, I made the decision to get started in this business ever since I was a teenager. I love skating. I got my first job as a skate guard at the skating rink, at which time it became a part of me. I've continued to skate for years and years and years, never knowing one day that I may be the owner of the skating rink. One morning, I was watching the news and I saw a familiar face, and he said he was part owner. So I reached out and I called him, and I had an opportunity to become part owner, not knowing that eventually I will become the owner of the skating rink where I grew up.
23: This is Boss Talk. Inspiration from CEOs right here in the DMV.
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0: Cardi King Pink getting you through this traffic on a hump day Wednesday. Yes, I'm like you, friend. Looking forward to the weekend. And what you getting into? Shout out to my girl Tiffany from Baltimore. She won those Chris Breezy and Usher tickets. The R&B tour is going down, basically taking over Northwest Stadium all weekend. And we had your plug for that Monday night show. Yeah, my girl Tiffany, she in there. We also your plug for that Motion Party tour. Bossman D-Lo, Young Miami, live July 30th at the Fillmore. And you know what? I think I got some extra tickets in here before I get out of here. You want to go to that Motion Party tour? Get at me. 877-537-5757. Part two of the mix up next. Don't move.
1: The medicine school, the medicine game. Excuse me, honey, but nobody's in my lane.
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0: tip you on to today's hottest headlines and entertainment news. 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
1: Oh, I'm going
0: to
1: do that anyway. Because
2: that's hot. All right, so look, a lot of fans are gearing up for the weekend. They might be headed up to New York to see Jay-Z. And according to some reports today, friend, you might be able to get some of those resale tickets. Yeah, because his three-night run at Yankee Stadium, those tickets have dropped significantly from what I'm hearing just a few months ago. It's probably those resellers trying to get their money back. Now, I was hovering over some seats earlier. I seen like $300, $200 seats, depending on how your nose work, if you know what I mean. But when tickets hit the market earlier this year, fans were already upset at the steep prices and the resellers and whatnot. I'm just trying to let you know there is still hope. It's only Wednesday, okay? Anyway, let's move on to some other headlines today when it comes to Lil Durk. I know, he is still locked up. Ain't that crazy? Because I don't be seeing a lot of rappers say, oh, free Durk, yo, free Lil Durk. You know how they usually do. Anyway, Lil Durk's legal team has been working overtime trying to beat this murder for hire case. And with the trial kicking off next month, the feds are presenting new charges, and it's looking even more of an uphill battle for Durk, yo. After the rapper's team, they filed a request to split charges or get the case tossed. And the government has made it clear that he is going to have to go through trial, okay? So Durk's initial team asked to separate the recent filed gang member murder charge from the original murder for hire. And the argument is surrounded about these new charges that could force trial delay and all that stuff. But again, the feds are not having it at all. Plus, they got some text messages. That's the thing right there. Them text messages. We're going to have to get back to just call me on the phone, honey. I got some stuff to tell you. Because once they get a hold of them text messages, ooh, it's a downhill road from there. So, yeah, we'll see how this continues to go. Meanwhile, let's talk about the Emmys. The Emmys, the 78th annual Primetime Emmys are fast approaching. And they're set to take place September 14th. Law and Order SVU star Mariska Hargitay is going to be hosting the event. Like, I just think she has one of the coolest jobs in the world. Imagine going for an audition for a television show, and it turns out to be Law & Order SVU for 20-plus years. Like, what? She's going to be hosting the Emmys. And some of our favorite shows, like Abbott Elementary, just got nominated. I keep seeing stuff about this show, The Pitt. That also is, like, leading with nominations. Widows Bay, which is a new show. Widows Bay. I'm getting hip to that on Apple TV. Have y'all been watching these shows? Anyway, go check out the list of your favorite Emmy shows right now. And lastly, I wanted to tell you guys about, what did I want to tell them about? Oh my goodness. Oh, I wanted to tell you about Kai Cenat Streamer University. Are you hip? Okay, so he's adding some celebs to Streamer University, like former Disney star Sky Jackson. She's joined the class of Streamer University. Dream Doll is on there. Duke Dennis, who I think is so fine, girl. Is he old enough? How old is Duke Dennis? Okay, he's going to be on there. Lizzo is also a part of Streamer University. And T-Pain, he's joining the staff as club director of the musical department on Stream University. Shout out to Kai Cenat for doing the daggone thing in a major way. But look, there's lots of other things going on. You better keep yourself entertained and informed. But more at DominiqueTheDivaShow.com.
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0: should have never left your radio, and now you done missed your chance. And your girl Tiffany won the tickets. Usher, Chris Brown, R&B tour, July 13th. So we're hooking you up with the Monday show. Is that good for you? I know they're taking over Northwest Stadium basically all this weekend, but we are your plug for those R&B tour tickets. And big ups to my guy Jeffrey out, Clinton Merlin. He just won Motion Party Tour tickets. Bossman D-Lo and Young Miami. Yes, the queen of summer 2026 is shutting down the Fillmore July 30th. And we have plenty more chances for you to win those tickets, too. So don't go too far from your radio, or you just might have an attitude about it because you could have went for free. Hello? Anyway, look, coming up at 6:25, let me talk about something very serious out there. There's a new foodborne illness, y'all, okay? It make your stuff real watery, if you know what I mean. Yeah, exactly. But you need to know what it is, because guess what? The first case has been confirmed in Maryland. Oh, hell to the no. Let me put you up on game so you can figure out what you got going on at 6:25. Be here.
1: 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Excuse me, honey, but nobody's in my lane.
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0: Dave and Tabs. Look, I'm tired of the rain dance, to be honest with you. Let's just keep it sunny and nice, baby. Give me a good 85 and a breeze. Anyway, look, we got something else to worry about. D.C., Maryland, Virginia. They say the very first case has been confirmed in Maryland of cyclosporiasis. That's right. It's a foodborne illness that spreads when produce or water becomes contaminated with the cyclospora parasite. Yeah, and now the first case has been confirmed in Maryland, according to the health organization. So MedStar Health says, you know, this was reported on Tuesday. So I just thought I would let y'all know the symptoms of this, because if you are, you know, buying produce and not washing it properly, it might actually affect you. They say those infected can experience diarrhea, cramps, fatigue, vomiting, and health officials are recommending us to take some extra time washing our produce. Though cyclopora can be difficult to remove. So what they're trying to say is, even if you wash it really, really, really good, it might not do anything. And see, this is the thing. You might also all of a sudden start having a loss of appetite or losing weight, or you might have some abdominal cramping or bloating, nausea, prolonged fatigue, vomiting, body aches, low-grade fever, other flu-like symptoms. And if untreated, the illness may last for a few days or a month or longer. That's crazy. How you gonna say a few days, a month, or longer? Like, y'all really don't know what's going on. Do y'all know? Now, they say although cyclosporiasis usually is not life-threatening, reported complications have included some other big words on here that I will not be reading at this time. But I just wanted to give y'all a heads up, because these cases have been reported in Maryland and in Virginia. And some folks are saying that they felt sick after eating food and they didn't really feel it until 14 days after or something like that. So every time I turn around, it's a hantavirus, a coronavirus, a cyclosporiasis. Girl, I guess maybe we should just start wearing gloves and putting a mask back on. Y'all ain't staying 6 feet no more. I don't know what's going on, but I definitely want to let you know to watch out there. Make sure you're washing your fruits and veggies really, really good, because there's a diarrhea bug going around. That's the basis of it, okay? Whew, getting through that. I'm sad myself. Do I have it? Nauseous a little bit. Anyway, read up on these symptoms and spread the word at DominiqueTheDivaShow.com.
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1: 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The party with a purpose is back. Join Ricky Smiley on One Voyage 2026, October 26th through November 1st. 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

0: 2026, where the vibe meets the voyage.
1: I'm Mark Hall in the DC News Now newsroom. Three people in the hospital after a shooting overnight near H Street in Chinatown. MPD says the shooting happened on the 700 block of 6th Street in Northwest just before 1:30 in the morning. Police arrived at the scene and found two men with gunshot wounds, one with non-life-threatening injuries, the other having serious injuries. A third man was located at a hospital with injuries from that shooting. Prince William County Board of Supervisors unanimously rejecting a proposal Tuesday night that would have opened the door for a massive data center development project. Opponents raised concerns about the traffic, environmental impacts, and the loss of rural land. And if you're looking for something to do, the City of Manassas Animal Control and Shelter's summer reading program is back. You'll have the opportunity to read to their shelter pets. It's happening July 13th through the 16th, and again, July 17th. Reservations are required. I'm Mark Hall in the DC News Now newsroom.
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0: halfway through another ghetto week in America, baby. And we got the weekend to look forward to. Plus so much more. I'll be back tomorrow getting you through your afternoon and hooking you up with these last minute tickets to that R&B tour, that motion party tour. Yeah, we got you. Just ask my guy Jeff out Clinton, Maryland. He definitely about to be in there. Something crazy. There's a lot of things going on this summer, so I want to remind you to use your PTO, okay? Them folks is not worried about you. Use your PTO and create the memories. Make the effort, because I mean, I just found out, even I think tonight it starts. Yeah, the D.C. Public Library is hosting a live musical performance. They're doing it all summer. I think tonight at the Martin Luther King Jr. Memorial Library, they're transforming it into, you know, one of those music spaces. So they want to have live music there now until like August 12th. Like, it's so much, so many cute things you can get into, whether it's just for you or the whole family. Like, make sure you are creating those memories this summer. We're going to help you do it. So, yeah, I got more Chris Brown and Usher tickets tomorrow and Motion Party Tour tickets. I'm excited for that one. Because I knew that Spin That record was about to go number one on radio, just like it did as soon as all that controversy started. It don't do nothing but help, baby. It's really, really free promotion. Your haters will be promoting you. That's exactly what they do. But for your last dose of Diva today before I get out of here, look, I know we get on these apps and we see people celebrating big wins, but let's not overlook the quiet victories, okay? Maybe today you showed up to work when you didn't feel like it. Or maybe you made a hard phone call. Maybe you kept going even though your mind was carrying a lot today. That counts, right? That still counts, you know? Not every single season is about sprinting. Some seasons are simply just refusing to quit and making it to the finish line, okay? One day at a time. Let's do it together at Dominique Diva on all socials. I'll holler at you over there until tomorrow. DC, Maryland, Virginia, Baltimore. I love ya. Mean it.
1: I said what I said. And
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1: I'm not changing
2: 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What he asked for me.
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2: 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D.C., Maryland, Virginia. Some call it Wednesday, some call it hump day, but around the way I like to call it Sex Lady Wednesdays. And I got a show for you to

of a jingle. Anyway, and everywhere, just make sure your radio's all the way up, y'all. If you need me, call me. Kansas, happy birthday at 939-WKYS. At Marky Mark, who you with? If you're getting your lashes done, girl, get out that seat, you better blink, blink. Ty Baby, Khadija, what it do? We count down to G-Ho already. Y'all so much going on in the world. Y'all know I come here hype, you hear me? So,

Yes. 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Ready to do our thing? What y'all want to do? How y'all want to do it? 93 days or something. 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How about some tickets? Low shimmy? What low?

0: WKYS. When you call my phone, I'm going to get two people, and the winner going to see Lo Shimmy live at the Fillmore. Time for DMV Few. I got some questions. You got some answers. Put it together. We're going to get a winner. So call me up right now, DC Merle, Virginia, 202-432-WKYS. 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
18: Is Ask Uncle Alton.
19: Okay.
18: My 13-year-old daughter is begging me to buy her tickets to see Chris Brown and Usher. Am I wrong for saying she's too young, or should I let her go? Hell no, she can't go.
20: Wait, why?
18: 13-year-old going to a Chris Brown and Usher concert, you have lost your mind. Chris Brown is out here hunting on people.
19: That's right.
20: Huh? Right.
18: Right. Usher got strippers coming down the pole, and he's feeding women cherries.
20: Right.
18: Huh?
20: Y'all
18: and we know what cherries represent. I got other concerts your little 13-year-old could be going to. Here we go.
19: Okay.
18: Universe Soul Circuit.
19: Yeah.
18: Bluey's Big Play.
19: Yeah.
18: The Wiggles.
20: She's a little older than that.
18: I don't care. Take her. Peppa Pig, Sesame Street Live, Disney on Ice. Those are the shows you need to take this 13-year-old.
20: Nah.
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1: Quita, if you ready to play DMV Feud, let me hear you say who you with.
0: Who you with?
1: Name three states that start with the letter M.
0: Maryland, Minnesota, Mississippi.
1: Name three words that rhyme with low.
0: Low, yeah. Low, low, show.
1: I got a total score of 5.
0: Oh, man.
1: It's all good, though. I done seen people fumble with words. Hold on, babe. It's hey, Chef B, where you calling me from, Shorty?
2: No, it's DC, sir.
1: All right, let's do it, my good man. You got the total score to be a 5, all right?
2: Okay.
1: Chef B, if you ready to play DMV Feud, let me say who you with.
2: Who you with?
1: Name three states that start with the letter M.
2: Maryland, Massachusetts, Montana.
1: Name three words that rhyme with low.
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1: Name three car parts.
2: Alternator,
1: oh, how you don't know three car parts, man?
2: I said alternator strut.
1: See, everybody always bring

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0: Before you leave with something, well, he gonna leave with something, but the rest of y'all who ain't get hooked up with that, don't even trip. 8 o'clock, you give me all 5 songs, I'm hook you up with tickets to see Summer Walker, Broccoli City Fest still on deck, Chris Brown and Usher tickets still on deck. Got everything you need, you hear me? Because every time I talk to you and every time we come around the way, make sure you spread the word.
2: I'm from around the way. I'm leaving with something.
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2: 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Funny thing about your problems, they ain't mine. Staying up through the late night. 20 seconds to game time. Getting religious with it. How I'm crossing these state lines. Working hard through the late nights.

grapevine. Funny thing about your problems, they ain't mine. Staying up through the late night, 20 seconds to game time. Getting religious with it, how I'm crossing these state lines. Working hard through the